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1: Yummy, yummy, yummy, I got love in my tummy.
2: We do have food news today. Burger King is bringing back Crown Nuggets after a 15-year hiatus. As long as they don't bring back that creepy King character, I think the world will be quite accepting of this. Research suggests that French fries may be linked to depression. Of course, my depression kicks in after I squeeze that last drop of ketchup out of the packet. And finally, White Castle has introduced a vegetarian slider. It is quickly becoming known as the No Thank You Burger.
0: You're Riding with Rowdy.

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1: I am sure you have seen the video, but wow, what a spectacle that must have been to see in person. A truck carrying fireworks caught fire on northbound Interstate 75 somewhere in Tennessee. Traffic was halted in both directions while firefighters worked to extinguish the flames. Young children watched in amazement, and three rednecks began searching the nearby area for fresh roadkill to grill.
0: This is Riding with Rowdy.
2: Last year, I had back pain radiating down my right leg. The pain was so bad, I was willing to cut my leg off to stop the pain. I could barely walk and had to stoop over when I did just to take pressure off the spine. I'm John Morgan of Morgan & Morgan. 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My daily walk was gone, and that bothered me a great deal. Then I thought of all of you and how much more devastating this type of injury could be for you. My life stopped. I now feel your pain. Just know at Morgan & Morgan, we got your back. I understand. Morgan means more.
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9: Tonight we'll see partly cloudy conditions with lows in the upper 60s to lower 70s. Tomorrow we'll see evening thundershower chances, but will be otherwise mostly sunny with highs in the upper 80s to lower 90s. Tomorrow night we'll see chances for thundershowers with lows in the lower 70s. From the StormTrack 9 Weather Center, I'm forecaster Katie Glanton.

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1: Got something from our isn't funny but kinda is file today. A Tennessee couple is recovering in a Nashville hospital after a devastating explosion destroyed their popular food truck. Tim and Tiffany McPherson were inside the vehicle preparing for the day's work when a sudden blast erupted. Both of them survived and were airlifted to a medical center. Now, their daughter, Jada, called it a miracle that her parents survived this terrifying explosion just one day after their 25th wedding anniversary. And the bit of irony in all of this incendiary chaos was the name of their food truck. TNT Tacos.
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1: It was a medical malady that went unexplained for likely hundreds of years, but modern advances in medicine have finally figured it out. For some people, eating pizza or having a bagel makes them drunk. But now at least we know what it is. It's called autobrewery syndrome, where gut bacteria literally ferments carbohydrates into alcohol, and that causes intoxication, and you don't have to touch a drop of booze. Of course, that might be the reason we have seen such a decrease in alcohol consumption here in the States the past few years, and why the calzone at Simple Simon's has become so damn popular.
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There's a spot in the yard in the back of that shack where

music that was made for dancing around the house, under the stars, wherever life takes you. 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
2: So Apple showed off a new AI version of its Siri chatbot the other day. It can now confidently give you the wrong answer in a soothing new voice. Over 1,000 people were invited to the Taylor Swift Travis Kelce wedding, and TMZ says it will go down at Madison Square Garden in New York City on July the 3rd. That place should give them plenty of room for all of their guests and all of her cats. And Sharon Osbourne says, yeah, they are talking about making a cartoon version of their TV series, The Osbournes, for a whole new generation of fans. I mean, after all, those kids aren't going to learn those bad habits on their own. You're

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1: I believe you could call this a local curiosity. We're talking about the Chimera apple, which is half red and half yellow. And it looks really, really cool. And you can currently find them at the Sunshine Corner Market in Christchurch, New Zealand. These apples, as you can imagine, are extremely rare, with such genetic mutations occurring in fewer than one in a million fruits. But get this, some customers are just going to the store to touch the apple because they think it will bring them good luck. Something that Adam, Eve, and even God do not recommend.
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11: Tennessee Valley Weather. Tonight we'll see partly cloudy conditions with lows in the upper 60s to lower 70s. Tomorrow we'll see evening thundershower chances, but will be otherwise mostly sunny with highs in the upper 80s to lower 90s. Tomorrow night we'll see chances for thundershowers with lows in the lower 70s. From the StormTrack 9 Weather Center, I'm forecaster Katie Glanton.

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1: A former Pennsylvania mayor is headed to jail for a year after allegedly confusing Pokemon Go with a home invasion. Former Osceola Mills Mayor Ida Reams spotted two people playing the popular smartphone game in a food bank parking lot and decided to take matters into her own hands. She called police to report the players as suspicious, and while she was on the phone with them, threatened to kill them and even squeezed off a warning shot. Authorities later determined that Reams had been drinking a lot. While I don't condone firing a gun at Pokemon players, after having a few of them wander around my neighborhood around 2 o'clock in the morning looking for these imaginary creatures, I can at least understand wanting to tell Pikachu to get off my lawn.
0: Riding with the Rowdy.
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1: A Kentucky man found himself in a bit of a wardrobe malfunction after deputies in Wayne County say he was spotted wandering alongside the state highway naked. When officers stopped him, he calmly explained he was just on his way to pick up his clothes. But authorities noted that he appeared to be under the influence and not exactly cooperating. So, you know, they gave him a ride straight to the county jail. Upon arrival, though, his clothing problem was rectified, and not with anything he picked out himself, but every single bit of it in a fabulous shade of federal safety orange.
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0: 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This is Rowdy Yates reporting.
1: Something I think we all need to keep our eye on. There are reports that Social Security reserves could run out by 2032, and that's actually a year earlier than projected. Financial advisors now recommend a diversified portfolio of stocks, bonds, and lottery scratchers. Researchers say they know why rain showers have a distinctive smell, but they still can't explain the same about my cousin Jimmy. And finally, in health news, a survey finds that 32% of adult Americans never, ever floss. Of course, I think this could be easily rectified if floss came in flavors like nacho cheese instead of minty fresh.
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1: A former Air Canada pilot is facing multiple criminal charges after police discovered he used forged documents to fly tens of thousands of passengers all around the world. His name is Jeffrey Wall. He's 59 years old, and he worked for the airline for nearly three decades and operated approximately 900 flights. Now, you need to know that Wall did hold a commercial pilot's license, and he passed regular competency checks, but investigators revealed he never obtained the mandatory high-level license required to captain these large aircraft like the Boeing 777. One thing is for certain, he and Air Canada are kaput for good, but you know, should Spirit Airlines ever get back off the ground, something tells me he's got a pretty good shot.
0: Riding with Rowdy.
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9: From the Langley Roofing Weather Center,
10: Tennessee Valley weather.
11: Tonight we'll see partly cloudy conditions with lows in the upper 60s to lower 70s. Tomorrow we'll see evening thundershower chances, but will be otherwise mostly sunny with highs in the upper 80s to lower 90s. Tomorrow night we'll see chances for thundershowers with lows in the lower 70s. From the StormTrack 9 Weather Center, I'm forecaster Katie Glanton.

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1: Nearly 11,000 bottles of Noble Oak Bourbon have been stolen from a Philadelphia warehouse. That has amounted to nearly $500,000 in losses. The culprits managed to deceive warehouse staff into even loading that shipment onto their truck, and what a surprise, it never reached its destination somewhere in New Jersey. The COO of Noble Oak's parent company indicated that the criminals appeared to have some sort of inside knowledge about the shipment itself, then exploited security lapses there at the warehouse, which leads authorities to one of two conclusions. They are either a part of an organized syndicate, or they happen to be senior students at the local Kappa Alpha fraternity.
0: It's Riding with Rowdy.
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1: It's the culinary equivalent of an acid trip. And there is no way of figuring out who came up with it first, but I seriously doubt anybody will ever claim it. It's a staple, though, in the state of Wisconsin known as funeral bread. Imagine slathering a swirly sweet slice of cinnamon bread with cheese whiz, then topping it with chopped olives. But apparently the locals can't get enough of it. Church potlucks and school socials never have a shortage of it, even though no one knows its origin or why it was even given that name. My guess is because after one bite of funeral bread, you'll feel like you want to die.
0: It's Ridin' with Rowdy.
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1: All right, it's time for our stupid criminal of the day. A thief in Italy stole a painting from a small but upscale gallery and felt so guilty about separating it from its family that he returned the next night to steal the rest of the collection. He was nice enough to leave these very apologetic notes explaining that the artworks would be happier together and promised to take very good care of them. The gallery security caught him on his second trip back when he arrived ever so inconspicuously in a 24-foot moving van.
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cause I'm a country boy. 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
1: I have some wonderful news on the health front today, and you know what? You may have been doing your body good for decades and you didn't even know it. Italian researchers said eating pizza could protect you against cancer, and the secret could be lycopene, which is a strong antioxidant chemical that's found in tomatoes, and it is thought to offer some protection against cancer. And lycopene is also what gives the fruit its traditional red color. Now, before you call for delivery, I think you should consider that pizza can be high in saturated

0: Tank. It's Riding with Rowdy.
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10: Tennessee Valley weather. Tonight we'll see partly cloudy conditions with lows in the upper 60s to lower 70s. Tomorrow we'll see evening thundershower chances, but will be otherwise mostly sunny with highs in the upper 80s to lower 90s. Tomorrow night we'll see chances for thundershowers with lows in the lower 70s. From the StormTrack 9 Weather Center, I'm forecaster Katie Glanton.

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1: Man in Russia learned the hard way that not every home improvement project is a good idea. You home handymen, listen to this. Authorities say he set up a portable swimming pool on his second floor balcony and then just filled her up. Moments later, that balcony gave way, sending the man and his backyard oasis crashing down about 12 feet to the ground. He was hospitalized with serious injuries, but if there is any good news at all, is that he did make it to the ground floor. The bad news was he took the express route.
0: This is Riding with Rowdy.
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1: Hey, before we go, if you are doing everything you can to lower your cholesterol and nothing seems to be working, perhaps it is time to go to extremes. 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
1: From the Langley Roofing Weather Center.
2: Tonight we'll see partly cloudy conditions with lows in the upper 60s to lower 70s. Tomorrow we'll see evening thundershower chances, but will be otherwise mostly sunny with highs in the upper 80s to lower 90s. Tomorrow night we'll see chances for thundershowers with lows in the lower 70s. From the StormTrack 9 Weather Center, I'm forecaster Katie Glanton.

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4: Tennessee Valley Weather.
5: Tonight we'll see partly cloudy conditions with lows in the upper 60s to lower 70s. Tomorrow we'll see evening thunder shower chances, but will be otherwise mostly sunny with highs in the upper 80s to lower 90s. Tomorrow night we'll see chances for thunder showers with lows in the lower 70s. From the StormTrack 9 Weather Center, I'm forecaster Katie Glanton.

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5: Tennessee Valley weather. Tonight we'll see partly cloudy conditions with lows in the upper 60s to lower 70s. Tomorrow we'll see evening thundershower chances, but will be otherwise mostly sunny with highs in the upper 80s to lower 90s. Tomorrow night, we'll see chances for thundershowers with lows in the lower 70s. From the StormTrack 9 Weather Center, I'm forecaster Katie Glanton.
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2: Tennessee Valley weather.
3: Tonight we'll see partly cloudy conditions with lows in the upper 60s to lower 70s. Tomorrow we'll see evening thundershower chances, but will be otherwise mostly sunny with highs in the upper 80s to lower 90s. Tomorrow night, we'll see chances for thundershowers with lows in the lower 70s. From the StormTrack 9 Weather Center, I'm forecaster Katie Glanton.

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yeah, Red Rider, this is the Cottonmouth and the Psycho Billy Cadillac. Come on. Haul. 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You might say I went right up to the factory and picked it up. It's cheaper that way.

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6: Tennessee Valley weather.
7: Tonight we'll see partly cloudy conditions with lows in the upper 60s to lower 70s. Tomorrow we'll see evening thunder shower chances, but will be otherwise mostly sunny with highs in the upper 80s to lower 90s. Tomorrow night, we'll see chances for thunder showers with lows in the lower 70s. From the StormTrack 9 Weather Center, I'm forecaster Katie Glanton.

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dirt floor poor. Of course, that was back before the war. Yeah, your uncle and I made quite a pair, flying F-15s through hostile air. He went down, but they missed me by a hair. He'd always stop right there and say,

save gas and them foreign jobs. Dad, I wonder if I ever let you down. If you're ashamed how I turned out. Well, he lowered his voice, then he raised his brow. Said, let me tell you right now.

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1: Here's Bubba with news.
2: Now. Dude, this is so me. I follow a lot of weird stuff online, and one of the pages I follow is all the different state police from different states. Just because they post some of the craziest pictures, you know, it could be some crazy drug bust or whatever. Montana State Police pulled over a giant banana, and they have pictures on their, I'm looking at their Facebook right now.
1: Oh, I think I saw that.
2: Yeah, it's a guy with a car, he took an F-150, and he pulled the body off of it, modified it, and turned it into a giant banana.
1: Yeah, it looks like a banana on wheels.
2: I'm a banana man. I love a good banana. And, yeah, it's a giant banana on wheels, and they pulled him over because his license plate was obstructed. And so that was it. And they're like, look, where's the little caption from the state police? We've stopped speeders, distracted drivers, even a few unusual vehicles, but this one stands out. The big banana car was stopped cruising near Billings today. While it may be appealing, traffic laws still apply to fruit. Safe travels, Montana.
1: Yeah, I didn't know how it ended, but I hope we get a warning, you know.
2: You know what his license plate says?
1: Oh,
2: come on.
3: There it is. There it is. Peel out.
1: Split.
0: The Big D and Bubba Before the Show. We'll be right back.
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9: Today, partly sunny skies, a few scattered storms late afternoon and evening, highs near 90 degrees. Tonight, partly cloudy and lows in the low 70s, and a period or two of thunderstorms on Saturday. We'll have high temperatures near 90 degrees. From the StormTrack 9 Weather Center, I'm senior meteorologist Bill Race. Q90.

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0: Not enough coffee? We got plenty of laughs. 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
1: What you got there, Producer Schaefer?
2: Good morning. Our friend Melody, who texts into the show frequently, has
1: hey,
2: a question.
1: Melody. Her husband, Melody. Awesome. He's a veteran, and he flies helicopters.
2: All right. She has a question for Bubba.
3: I think you have the wrong person.
1: Oh, do I?
3: Yeah.
1: Well, Melody, your guy should be flying helicopters.
2: Anyway, Melody has a question for Bubba. Does Bubba feel like he has possibly already met the next Mrs. Bubba, but timing or something was off, and he can't get the right fit with any other ladies? Ooh. So she's wondering if you've missed your opportunity.
3: I don't know. I've met some really wonderful people, and I say that with all sincerity. I've met some fantastic people. Timing isn't working. And so, yeah, I don't know.
1: Their timing?
3: Their timing, my timing, our timing, you know, because everything has to fall in place. You know, it's kind of a weird thing.
4: Look, man, a circle can't fit where a square should be.
3: Yeah.
4: So it wasn't a future Mrs. Bubba. It doesn't matter what was wrong. The point is something was wrong.
1: I like it when you
3: what
1: talk like that.
3: Said.
1: Kind of
3: mm-hmm.
1: that. Kind of that side mouth mm-hmm. kind of thing.
4: Because you know, I just fact. Have to, this is when I have to go low.
3: You're like yeah. the
4: and
3: teacher from Glee.
4: Just let it sit up in there and let it simmer. Make sure that we know. Otherwise, Bubba's going to get all up in his head. Like, oh, and you know what he's going to do? He's going to go back because he keeps their numbers.
3: I do start.
4: This
3: and now
4: is
3: I'm
4: now where
3: analyze.
4: You get me riled.
3: I'm going to be
4: oh,
3: in the car today driving home, and I'm going to be thinking about this
4: Melody,
3: very conversation.
4: You just opened the box.
3: Yeah.
4: Oh, you did, Melody.
3: You have
4: Melody.
3: No idea. Like, seriously, my biggest flaw is that I give people second chances.
4: No, you give them 18
3: fourth.
4: Chances.
3: Yeah, I know.
4: You even go past the 17. You're like
3: yes.
4: a plus
3: one. Optimistic. That, I believe in people.
1: That one who said that your calves are
4: oh,
1: gross.
4: Oh, gosh.
1: They're so gross.
4: Told him to. He still texts her.
1: I know.
3: Can you wear
1: she
3: pants?
1: She told him, can you wear pants because your calves are so big? They're gross. And he still, why do you not just block her, man? That's telemarketers level.
4: He accidentally swipes on people and takes them out.
3: What? I have done that. Yeah, because, okay, so like if you try to scroll up sometimes.
1: I don't care what happened.
3: You can
1: accidentally did it.
3: You accidentally
1: and you
3: swiped.
1: Knew you did, and you still went out with them?
3: Because
1: you're so nice?
3: Yeah, because I don't want
1: to. Or lonely.
4: You know when you accidentally swipe?
1: Lonely.
4: You can unswipe, but you're like, nope, I'm in it now.
1: Did you tell them, hey, I didn't mean to?
3: No, I've never done that. Would you tell somebody I accidentally thought
1: yes.
3: you were attractive?
4: Yeah, instead you take them on a date
1: yeah,
4: and make them
1: gone.
4: Think
3: and make it even worse.
4: That you found them attractive.
3: Right.
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1: Oh, man, I hate it when you see those moments of show your age. I was watching TV, and, man, you know those, they're like car maintenance program or something, and you can,
2: it's a Car Shield,
1: yeah, and it was always like these older, like, rappers, like, that would be like Ice-T.
2: Vivica Fox.
1: Yeah, yeah, like Tone Loc or
3: never
1: that
3: heard
1: type
3: of
1: person. Yeah. And so, and it was always kind of weird, because you're like, yeah, it's Ice-T, and he's like, and it's not really super cool. It's kind of dopey. And I was just kind of, hey, good for him getting his pay, I guess, you know. And then yesterday I saw Blake Shelton doing the same thing.
3: Oh, what?
1: He's the
3: getting
1: new.
3: Getting them bags.
1: He's one of the new guys.
3: Money bags.
1: And then I swear the next commercial was Deion Sanders talking to me about Depends diapers. God, I was like, how is this even a thing? Also, it's not, he says Depend.
2: Oh, that,
1: they're
2: right.
1: Sticking with their story. They're sticking with Depend.
2: Trying.
1: It's not Depend.
3: It is, you know, and it's so interesting. Depends. Like, whenever you're talking about the, what do they call it? The Mandela effect.
2: Yeah.
3: Where we all remember things differently. Like the Berenstain Bears, Depend.
1: That's the only one that really
3: loop.
1: Gets me.
3: No, the Fruit Loop one.
1: The Fruit one gets
3: Fruit
1: me.
3: Loop,
1: yeah. Fruit Loom.
2: Berenstain Bears drives me. It takes up way more of my brain than it should. I go bonkers. Like, no, I will go searching for thrift stores. Like, there's got to be a book that proves me right.
1: Or the Monopoly guy with the monocle or that kind of stuff.
3: He doesn't have a monocle?
1: No.
3: What?
2: Right?
1: I know. Yeah, I know.
2: I know.
1: But maybe I could be swayed. I'm telling you, I can't be swayed. It was always called Depends. The adult diapers product was always been called Depends with an S.
3: And now Fruit of the Loom had a cornucopia.
1: They call it Depend, and it's so off-putting that it sticks out. Well, the first time I heard it lately, it was like, and I don't even get it to Depend. I'm like, why?
2: It sticks out like when Bubba pronounces Mexican food.
1: Oh.
3: What? What are you talking about?
2: Empanadas.

0: on.
1: How many fingers am I holding up, Billy? 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
2: Still hotter than a $2 pistol. 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

0: highlights, lowlights, and just right lights. 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
1: Michael Caine, the actor, is not dead, but he has agreed to let his voice be used moving forward for the Odyssey, narrating his version of the Odyssey. He has that...
2: Okay, so he's not dead?
1: No, but they're just going to use his voice.
2: Because he doesn't want to actually do the work.
3: He's also 93 years old.
1: Listen, he's already done it. He's voiced. There's every word that it could be said. He has already said it.
2: Man.
1: So just use it.
2: But how many of those words are going to be wrong? How many of those YouTube videos with the AI voiceovers do you have where they're like, he worked in it?
1: I know.
2: I hate that.
1: It bothers me.
2: He worked in it. No, it's supposed to be IT.
1: Yeah, I know.
2: And it does stuff like that all the time. Like, I don't want to go and listen. Dude, you know I love a good audiobook. And I would love a good audiobook read by Michael Caine.
1: So he is known for his distinctive, on his wiki, on his distinctive Cockney accent. What is a Cockney accent?
4: That is governor. Oh. It's a lower class British accent, I believe.
1: I'm Henry VIII, that one?
4: Yeah, kind of.
1: Is that, what's the one in...
4: Please, sir, can I have some more?
1: What was used in Mary Poppins? What's that voice?
2: That was more like the Cockney accent.
4: I think
2: wasn't
4: he
2: it?
4: Would have been because he was a chimney sweep, so he was lower class, I believe, in the workforce.
1: So the accents there change by how much money you make?
4: Mm-hmm. Oh, yes. There's very posh upper class. The royals have an entirely different accent than someone from, let's say, Liverpool.
2: Did you not remember that, like, right now, the way we are talking, this is the way English people spoke 250 years ago?
1: They didn't have the thing?
2: They did not have an accent. That was something that when the, like, turning your R's, your R's into that, was a way to separate the upper class from the lower class.
1: So they used to just
2: this,
1: talk.
2: What we talk right now, is the English accent. The actual
1: original
2: native from England, yes.
1: Fascinating.
2: And they changed their accent over the last 250 years.
4: It was smart because I do like their accent.
2: Their accent does make them feel smarter, too.
4: It does. I immediately think they know more than me.
2: But what does ours say to them?
1: We have better missiles.
3: Better
1: stealth technology.
3: They still came here for the World Cup anyway.
1: Yeah, okay. We're welcome here.
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13: Tennessee Valley weather.
14: Today, partly sunny skies, a few scattered storms late afternoon and evening, highs near 90 degrees. Tonight, partly cloudy and lows in the low 70s, and a period or two of thunderstorms on Saturday. We'll have high temperatures near 90 degrees. From the StormTrack 9 Weather Center, I'm Senior Meteorologist Bill Race.
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1: What was your crazy phone call you got yesterday?
2: There's a guy that you know, a guy that you know very well. He's a friend of ours, and he called me yesterday for some advice.
1: He called me too.
2: He did?
1: Yeah, I didn't talk to him. He only did voicemail.
2: So what he wants to know is his wife has a huge opportunity. She's going to probably make about $45,000 more than what she's currently making now.
1: Are we talking about the same guy, John?
2: No.
1: Oh, it's a different guy. No. Oh, yeah, geez, okay. Yeah. Wow. People got okay issues. All right. Yeah, my bad. No.
2: So she's got this huge offer. He's like, yeah. So she's all excited and this and that. Well, the thing is he doesn't want to move because they have to relocate for this job.
1: Yeah.
2: And he's like, what do I do? He's like, you've been through a divorce, you know, whatever. I'm like, wait. How did you go from what do I do to you've been through a divorce? I mean, like, I think he's like, I don't want to leave. I don't want to go. And I'm sure this happens all the time. Like, a lady following the husband or the husband following the wife, like in these situations where people do it. And I was like, man, just go with your gut. Go with your heart. I mean, are you married to your job or your wife? Mm. Are you married to your life or your wife? Mm. And
3: also $45,000 additional each year. That, bro, look at your future. Go. Take the money. Yeah. Open up a Roth IRA. Yeah,
2: I mean, this was literally...
3: Get a brokerage account.
2: Well, that's...
3: Can I talk to you about a high-yield savings account, sir?
2: So, I was like, look...
1: You're so hot right now to me.
2: But I was like, man, you just got to make this decision on your own.
3: Investment talk, let's go.
1: I would listen to Carson just tell me about my perspective.
2: Okay, you know, I'm not going to talk anymore. Carson, just say some more money
3: All
2: words.
3: All right, let's talk about what HSA you're going to invest in and what your limitation is on that. But you
1: tell
3: are going
1: about-
3: to be...
1: That triple
3: Do you
1: tax
3: want to talk
1: advantage.
3: About ETFs? I can talk about VOO, VSUX.
1: Oh, my gosh.
3: Let's go.
1: You can find her online, Carson, on air.
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0: 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It's Friday.
1: Hello, planet Earth. I'm your announcer, David Angel. It's time to turn them up and wake up the world. From Nashville, streaming across the globe, every truck, every time zone. Big D

0: for all the people back on Earth. In the beginning, God created the heaven and the earth. And God said, let there be light. And there was light. And God bless all of you on the good earth.
1: Roger, Voice. Go for stating.
2: Let's get this show on the road.
3: All right, so we are actually not here as we're talking about this. This is actually pre-recorded from yesterday, right before we left. Isn't that weird? What?
4: Why do we say pre-recorded?
3: Well, I mean, because...
4: Because it's just recorded.
3: Well, it's recorded ahead of time. But then again,
4: everything is recorded ahead of time.
3: You know?
4: It's not you. It's everybody says
3: No, you're absolutely right.
4: Yeah. So again, you're this isn't a Bubba problem.
5: And I'll add that I don't think we should even say it's recorded.
4: I mean, yeah, we could have just shut up about it.
5: We could have just started and no one even knows.
3: If we say it's the best stuff, they know.
5: But they don't think about that.
3: Schaefer's here. So if you want to reach out to Schaefer, you can talk to him about Schaefer. Insert your voice right here.
6: Yo.
3: All right, there we go.
5: So...
4: You know,
5: I love you guys so much.
4: We needed a vacation.
3: It's the best of Big D and Bubba all this week as we kick off this show from the Tractor Supply Studio for Life Out Here.
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1: All right, so I've got a friend. Actually, it's a friend of yours and mine, but I'm not going to tell who it is, but... she asked me, and I said, you know, that's a good thing to ask on the air. I said, you know, a lot of ladies, men too, could help out with this. She has a friend, I don't know if it's a best friend or just a good friend, who's getting married in like a month or less. And she said, all the other bridesmaids, we all got together and we're talking. Who's going to tell her that she has a mustache and that she needs to get it taken care of?
2: Are you kidding me?
1: No. And I was like, well, why don't you just tell her? And she was like, yeah, like nobody.
2: How do you tell
1: wants...
2: somebody, a lady, that she has a mustache?
1: Yes.
2: You don't think she knows?
1: That's what I said. And she goes, I know. I don't think she does know. It's kind of one of those, I guess maybe you get used to something and you tell yourself it's not there. And so you just keep going. And
2: like your nose. You ever notice you don't notice your nose whenever you're looking places? You're used to it.
1: Okay. Yes, you're right.
2: You were a baby, I bet you saw your nose every day.
1: I don't see my
2: nose. You don't see your nose now, but it's right there.
1: So maybe it's that kind of deal, Bubba. I don't know. And I was like, well, if it doesn't bother her, why? Who cares? She's like, well, we don't want her to come back 5 years from now and say, look at her wedding pictures and say, why didn't you tell me I had a mustache? When it could have easily been taken care of. That was a big day.
2: What about those like gentle hints things? Like, you know, isn't there like a website or something? You could leave a gentle hint so it comes from an anonymous person. Before you get married, take care of the mustache.
1: I don't know, man.
2: I mean, is that the way you do it?
1: I don't know.
2: Or if it is your best friend, if you're a maid of honor or any of the ladies, I mean, don't you think one of them?
1: That's what I said. And she was like, oh, you don't know. You're a guy. This is horrifying. And I was like, okay. I said, you know what? I'll bring it up on the air. I said, somebody will have a great idea and I'll pass it on to you.
2: All right. So the gist of it is she wants to tell her friend some kind of way that she has a mustache.
1: Yeah.
2: But she wants to do it gently so she doesn't hate all of her friends in 5 years for not telling her she has a mustache.
1: Pretty much, yes.
3: So it was closed for a little bit. Southbound traffic on 153. We had some police activities. 153 southbound, and they were rerouting traffic onto North Access Road. But it looks like they just opened 153 southbound lanes. Right there at North Access, right there close to the dam. So not exactly sure what was going on there, but looking a whole lot better this morning. Eastbound 24 at Moore Road, accident with injuries. Once again, 24 eastbound at Moore Road, accident with injuries. So, yeah, move left.
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8: From the Langley Roofing Weather Center. Today, partly sunny skies, a few scattered storms late afternoon and evening, highs near 90 degrees. Tonight, partly cloudy and lows in the low 70s, and a period or two of thunderstorms on Saturday. We'll have high temperatures near 90 degrees. From the StormTrack 9 Weather Center, I'm Senior Meteorologist Bill Race. Q9.

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2: All right, so how does our friend tell her friend who's getting married, you get a mustache?
3: Girl, hey girl, you got a mustache, girl.
2: What's that on your, I see it is.
3: What's that on your lip?
2: What is that? Huh? Is that a shadow? Hi, what do you think?
4: I say get together, everybody goes for a spa day, except y'all set it up ahead of time with the spa and pay for it and have them just do it without her even knowing.
3: That's smart.
2: If you do
3: that's kind of smart
2: thing, do they? So you're saying what the person doing the thing would do it? Like they would say,
3: yeah, the person at the spa.
4: I don't know. I've never had a spa day, but I know they can take care of that. I mean, if you can get bikini waxes, you can get that taken care of.
3: Yeah.
4: I mean,
3: yeah.
2: Tara says kind of the same thing. The girls should all get together and say, hey, let's all get our brows and mustaches waxed.
4: Yeah, there you go.
3: And
4: there
3: all of us is actually a great idea.
2: Okay, thank you.
4: You're welcome.
3: Hi, what's up? What do you think? What's a good way to explain to the bride that she has a mustache because she doesn't seem to ever mention it or notice it?
5: Okay, well, she's obviously the same kind of girl that I am that just has better things to do than tweeze and pluck and be that kind of person. So you have to be kind of delicate, but spa people are not delicate and they're not nice to girls like me. So she's got to plan a day to a spa, let the technician know ahead of time what the plan is, because those women will not be nice, and then it's not her fault.
3: That's two now. Two saying you plan a day to the spa.
2: Mm-hmm.
5: But, but I think the spa people know what the plan is ahead of time.
3: What happens if they get to the wrong person? They go, what happens if one of the bridesmaids gets up there and they're like all attentive on her? And
5: if these girls are that worried about their friend's mustache, they don't have one.
3: Okay.
2: All right. Thank you.
5: Thank you.
6: So it was closed for a little bit. Southbound traffic on 153. We had some police activities. 153 southbound, and they were rerouting traffic onto North Access Road. But it looks like they just opened 153 southbound lanes right there at North Access Road.

0: So not exactly sure what was going on there, but looking a whole lot better this morning. Eastbound 24 at Moore Road, accident with injuries. Once again, 24 eastbound at Moore Road, accident with injuries. So, yeah, move left.
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1: Well, you know, life is complicated, isn't it?
0: Yes, it is.
1: We have an issue here that maybe you can help us with. A friend of ours has a friend who's getting married, and well, apparently this girl, she has a mustache. And she's like, we don't know how to tell her that, hey, you get a mustache, get it taken care of before your wedding. So it doesn't, you know, when you look back in your pictures, you'll be like, hey.
0: Why didn't somebody tell me I had a mustache?
1: Yeah. So, I don't know. It seems like everyone's kind of seeing a lot of the same stuff of go to the spa, let them be the bad guy, you know? But I don't know. What do you think?
2: I was going to say the same thing.
1: Yeah.
0: Okay.
2: I think everybody should, you know, a couple of days before, everybody go, hey, let's go get our eyebrows done and our nails.
0: And our mustaches.
2: And then let someone at the spa say, honey, let me do your lips.
1: Yeah, I don't know. I this seems so, like, if they're such a good friend, why don't you just tell them? If Bubba had a booger on his nose, I would go, dude, you got a booger on your
0: Which
1: nose.
0: Which he has done a couple times.
1: You know, hey, man, your pants are unzipped. You know, there's all kinds of
2: something's in your tooth.
1: Yes. Yeah. You know, I don't understand why girls just can't say it. Just, yeah. I don't know.
2: Because that's not the way girls are. We're so catty and everything, we take everything to heart. I'd be afraid to tell someone. Now, my husband, on the other hand, has no problem telling me when mine gets too dark and I need to either bleach it or get waxed. He has no problem doing that. Yes. But I couldn't do that to my best friend.
1: So interesting.
2: Spa, like everybody is saying, and let them say, hey, let me do your lip. And then everybody else say, oh, we'll all get it done.
1: What if you don't have a mustache? I mean, does everyone have one and we just don't realize it?
2: I don't feel like I do until I go to the nail salon or my husband tells me I need to bleach mine.
1: Huh.
2: I never notice mine.
0: You know what it is? It's like the puppy thing. You never notice a puppy get bigger if you see it every day. But if you leave for 3 weeks, the puppy, you come back, you go, whoa! So if you're looking in the mirror every day, brushing your teeth and all that, you don't notice it.
2: Right.
0: Thank you.
1: The wisdom of Bubba. Thank you.
2: Bye.

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1: Well, unless his wife's around.
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1: Hey, if you are trying to lose weight and you're like, man, I just can't do the injections. I just can't.
0: A lot of people are freaked out by needles.
1: Yeah, I say a lot.
0: Most people are freaked out by needles.
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1: This guy, last we're going to bring it up, pretty much everyone's kind of talking about the, you know, the lady's getting married and has a mustache and her friends don't know how to tell her. Everyone's saying go to a spa and have them do it.
2: Hello?
0: Hello.
2: Hey, I'm an esthetician at a spa, and I do agree that they should have a spa day for her, even treat her to it, and let the esthetician know ahead of time, like the girl said previously, that she has a little mustache. We can be gentle about it. We can just say, while we're doing their brows, would you like to get rid of some of the dark hair on your lip while we're at it? You're going to have a makeup application, and maybe that would be easing it into it.
0: So I have a question. Because you do this for a living, and you do deal with this for a living, is it something that happens often?
2: Yes. I will do a brow for people. They'll come in for brows, and a lot of times I'll say, there are a couple dark hairs under your lip. Would you like to get rid of those? And they'll go, oh, please. So, yeah.
1: And now, how do you... Now, take us into this world just for a second here. Do you, like, whip out a razor?
2: No. You don't do a razor. You do wax.
1: Why don't you... Okay.
0: Doesn't that hurt,
2: well,
0: though?
2: Razors are not good for under the lip. They're going to make, I mean, just like if you were to shave your legs, the hair gets coarser, it gets darker. So never want to use a razor under your lip or on your face, anywhere.
0: Is that, I thought that was a wives' tale.
1: I thought that was an internet, you know.
0: Yeah, like something, yo, if you shave it, it'll get darker and thicker.
1: Yeah,
2: that really works? I have lots of clients who have shaved before. They've come in and they have been shaving, and their hair is very coarse. And I'll even say to them, hey, have you shaved before? Because it's really coarse. And they'll say, yeah, I have.
1: Huh. Well,
0: I always thought that was fake, dude.
1: Yeah, who knew? All right, well, we've learned a lot today, Bubba. We've learned a lot.
0: And also, while we still have you on the phone, we want a Big D spelling test. Big D, spell esthetician.
1: E-S-S-E-S-T-I-C-A-E? Can I buy a vowel?
0: You need to buy some consonants.
1: Oh, it's a consonant?
0: Yeah.
1: S-R-J? Is there a Z in there?
0: Yeah, there's four of them.
1: I like to solve the puzzle.
0: Thank you.
2: Okay, thank you.
0: Bye-bye.
2: Bye.
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4: Traffic looking better. Eastbound 24, Moore Road. We still have a couple of lanes blocked, and we still have some vehicles. Several vehicles tied up in this accident. It was kind of a mess earlier. 24 eastbound at Moore Road. Keep in mind the entrance ramp. From South Terrace to 24 eastbound is still closed this morning. That's causing some folks a little delay. I'm looking at traffic up and over the Ritz Cut east to westbound. You're looking good this morning, especially inbound traffic. Westbound on 24, you're looking great.
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15: Today, partly sunny skies, a few scattered storms late afternoon and evening, highs near 90 degrees. Tonight, partly cloudy and lows in the low 70s, and a period or two of thunderstorms on Saturday. We'll have high temperatures near 90 degrees. From the StormTrack 9 Weather Center, I'm senior meteorologist Bill Race. Q9.

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2: Good morning, Big D and Bubba. This is Jerry, and I want to tell you guys are fantastic. And I get to listen to the entire show every day, all the time. So it's, you guys are just make my morning. And
0: wow.
2: Fantastic job, and thank you all both very much.
0: Wow. Thank you so much.
2: All of you, even Carson and Schaefer. Yes.
0: Yeah, well,
2: all of you are fantastic.
0: Oh, and don't forget Garrett, so too. Don't forget Garrett. He's behind the scenes, but he's definitely a huge part.
2: Oh, yeah, Darren, yes. Yes, that's true.
0: Garrett.
2: I forgot him.
0: Garrett, not Darren. But hey, it's all right.
2: All right.
0: Hey, man, thank you so much. You're awesome, and we appreciate you having us on the radio all day. That's awesome.
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stared off into that street light. And a vision filled his poor, poor heart with dread. For it was him lying drunk there in that gutter, clutching in his hand the letter that Johnny Walker read. And this is what it said.

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1: I think we got a butt dial. I've been trying to talk to him and off the air.
0: Hello?
1: Hey.
0: Hello?
1: Hey.
2: Oh, we're in a socket.
1: What did he say?
0: Something about a pocket or a rocket or a sprocket or
1: a docket.
0: What Suck do you
1: it.
0: Do with a
1: twist it
0: Christmas tree? You flock it. I'm sorry.
1: Hey, man. You there?
2: No.
1: That was weird. Yeah. How'd you do that? Hey, man. What's going on? Huh? How do you butt dial us?
0: In modern times, how do you butt dial?
1: I don't know.
0: Because your phone is locked usually, right? Even in your pocket, you don't bump it anymore.
1: Yeah. I mean, can you go... Like, if you use Siri, can you go, hey, Siri, call Big D and Bubba, and it will, if you have us in your...
0: I don't know. If so, you just triggered a bunch of people's phones.
1: Yeah. What do you think you... What's happening there?
0: Alexa, buy everything in my list.
1: It sounds like you're doing some hard work.
2: Hollywood from all, huh?
1: Uh-huh.
2: Okay.
0: I'm waiting for somebody on the job site. I'm waiting for somebody on the job site to go, hey, Tommy, you're on the radio.
1: Hey, did you try? Hey, man, this sounds weird, but I think they're talking about you right now, Tommy. Hey, buddy. Come in. All right. It's always a tough part.
2: You can't always feel that heat now. It's cold enough that way.
1: You can barely hear the feel the heat, yeah. He said. All right.
0: So what is he working on?
1: I don't know. A lot of questions here about it. All right. Well, this is riveting. Thank you.
0: You're apologizing. Thank you. I don't know.
1: That is an extension ladder. That's absolutely. That's an extension ladder. So I'm going to guess that it
0: getting painters. Now.
1: Painters. Roofing. Could be roofing.
3: Windows.
0: Siding. All this. Yeah, my buddy just had his windows done the other
3: gutters.
0: Day. No, I need somebody to do my gutters.
1: And it could have been
0: Tommy.
1: Hey, man. All right.
0: Okay, well, bye.
1: I'm hanging. There he goes.
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sunglasses. She looks great in anything. 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
1: Levi Foster. What's up, dude?
2: What's up, y'all?
1: Man, I'm so glad to see you. I'm so excited for your future. Like, I mean, that sounds weird.
0: You have a lot of stuff going on.
1: Yeah, man.
2: Thank you.
1: So Levi comes in. Like, we ran across you because you're online. Like, you're doing, like, give us a little. Come on, give us a little something. Jerry Reed ordering at McDonald's. Or
2: yeah, right.
1: Well,
2: yeah.
1: Like, give us something. What do you have?
2: Sure, yeah. I can do, like, Jerry Reed doing Yeah by Usher.
1: Okay. All right. Let's give a little bit of this. This is how he got his foot in the door.
3: Yay! I was in a club with my homies trying to get a little VI. Keep it down on the low key. Cause you know how it feels. I seen Shawty, she was checking up on me from the game. She was spitting in my ear. You would think that she know me. I decided to chill. Okay. Conversation got heavy. She had me feeling like she was ready.

0: I said, yay. Shorty got down low. She said, come get me. I said, yay. I got so caught up, I forgot she told me, yay.
1: So dumb and great. It is so good. But what I'm excited is that, like, you use that to kind of position yourself like, hey, I'm a legit. I remember that you came in, like, maybe the second or third time you came in, mm-hmm. and you're kind of like, you kind of like looked at me and go, I have other songs. Yeah,
2: I have my own songs.
1: Well, I can actually sing songs.
3: Well, my plan was, like, to just do that because I saw that thing was taking off. And then, like, even if, like, 1% of the people that like these impression things, if they go and find my original music, that's a win for me. So,
1: yeah. Hey, yeah. Whatever gets you to the party or however the saying
3: exactly, is. Yeah. So, and I have fun doing them. It's got me here. You
4: had gotten away from it for a little while, though.
3: Yeah, so I was actually doing a lot of writing and recording. I recorded a record back in August with Shooter Jennings and putting that out this year. So I'm really proud of that, really excited for
4: that's
3: that.
4: That's cool.
1: Big Shooter fans, man. All right, so Levi Foster is in the studio. We're going to play some. We're going to have some fun and talk about just that, Shooter Jennings and the album. On the way next, hang on.
5: Watch out for an accident we've been talking about for over 2 hours now. Eastbound 24 at Moore Road. A little congested, not too bad right now. I had an accident there involving multiple cars. One car was on its top. 24 eastbound, this is outbound traffic at Moore Road. The entrance ramp off of South Terrace to 24 eastbound is still closed.
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18: Today, partly sunny skies, a few scattered storms late afternoon and evening, highs near 90 degrees. Tonight, partly cloudy and lows in the low 70s, and a period or two of thunderstorms on Saturday. We'll have high temperatures near 90 degrees. From the StormTrack 9 Weather Center, I'm senior meteorologist Bill Race. Q90.

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0: It's the best of Big D and Bubba.
1: Levi Foster's in the studio with us. You may have seen Levi online. He's racked up millions of views doing impersonations of other artists doing, usually country artists doing rap or that kind of stuff. That's funny stuff. So you got so you're working with Shooter Jennings.
2: Yes. Yeah.
1: The Shooter Jennings.
2: Yeah.
1: His fingerprint is in tons of other artists and music that you're hearing.
2: Yeah.
1: And so you guys got you're gonna put a new album out.
2: Uh huh. Yeah.
1: Could we hear Fat Elvis?
2: Sure. Yeah. So that's the first song I put out. It's already out.
1: How can you? Maybe one of the best names of a song. Fat. I'm stopping on Fat Elvis.
2: Well, that's my favorite era of Elvis.
1: So. Right.
2: Right. All right. Here we go.

0: Just like 20 more minutes of the mouth trucker.
1: That's awesome.
0: Eat your heart out, Neil Armstrong.
2: Yeah. Louis Armstrong, you mean?
0: Yeah.
2: Neil Armstrong went to the moon, but okay.
0: Right, yeah, same guy.

0: small step for Elvis, giant leap for Levi Foster. Dude, I love it.
1: I like
2: Thank
1: that,
2: you.
1: Man.
2: Thank you.
0: So the album is going to be done later on this year?
2: Yeah, putting out this fall.
0: When next time we talk to Shooter Jennings, you have to ask him. One time he was in the studio with us, and we were talking about his dad, for those who don't know, Waylon Jennings. And we had a – do you remember that, Bubba?
1: Yeah, and the candle.
0: Yes. So we had a little candle. We had a bunch of them in there. He's talking about his dad. We weren't even on the air.
1: The one right in front of Shooter.
0: And he's talking about it. And he's talking about his dad. I forget even what the story was now. And all of a sudden the thing exploded.
1: Candle exploded.
0: Exploded.
1: Whoa. The glass that was holding the candle.
0: Yeah. Now you could say the heat did it, and possibly.
1: He did not.
0: Or
1: he did not.
0: Or
1: I'm saying Shooter didn't touch it.
0: No, I'm saying that I know, but the flame gets hot and burn and will break glass. I'm saying that could be possible.
1: It just so happened that the flame got so hot, perfectly timed with Shooter Jennings talking about his dad.
0: Yeah, I don't know, man. Wow. It is pretty weird. Okay, Levi Foster's with us. We'll come back. We'll talk. We can play some more.
2: Yeah,
0: do something
2: man.
0: Fun. All right, we'll do that next. Hang on.
3: Watch out for congestion. It's really, really slow. Southbound 75 just past Cloud Springs. Very slow. Southbound 75 past Cloud Springs. The entrance ramp off of South Terrace to 24 eastbound is still closed. Had an accident with injuries. Car on its top. Multiple vehicles involved. Eastbound 24 Moore Road. It's flowing in that area. Just keep in mind that entrance ramp is still closed this morning. Be careful.
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2: Levi Foster is with us. Great guy. You can find him online. It's just at Levi Foster.
3: Yeah, it's Levi Foster, Foster Music.
2: Music. Levi mm-hmm. Foster Music. You hear him doing a lot of the impersonation stuff. That's how he got in on the show. And then he's a legit. You always were, but you had to have a way to get your foot in the door. And I respect that.
3: You got to get creative, man.
2: You got to respect that. Is it how hard is it, the music industry?
3: It's pretty hard, but I mean, I feel like I've gotten some opportunities. I'm in it this far, and I love it too much to stop.
2: So. Yeah, yeah.
0: And you're about to get married too, right?
3: Yes, yeah, next month.
0: Congrats.
2: Is she an artist?
3: Well, she's not an artist, but she does sing. She has a beautiful voice. I try to get her up and sing all the time. She's
2: not me. What do you want? What else do you want to play for us? You want to do something fun? You want to do something serious?
3: I'll do something fun for you.
2: Okay. Yeah. All right. Uh-huh. We're always down for that.
3: All right.
2: This is Levi Foster. By the way, we have no idea what he's about to play.
3: This is Marty Robbins doing TikTok by Kesha.
0: Okay.

0: All right. I lost my pride a long time ago.
1: That's so good. Levi Foster, you can check him out. Levi Foster Music. He's super fun. A lot of great songs, but he's super talented as well. And look for that new album, which is coming out sometime in the fall. Come back when the album comes out, man.
0: We'd love that.
1: Get you and Shooter Jennings in here and tell stories about his dad and
2: watch stuff blow up.
1: Do you ever do songs for like in Waylon style?
0: Not in front of him, no.
1: Probably smart.
0: I don't think I ever talked about any of these silly impersonations.
1: Oh, he doesn't know you do this?
0: I don't know. I'm not sure. It's not something we really talked about.
1: Oh, you absolutely should. He would like to hear that. Again, Levi Foster. You can find him at Levi Foster Music.
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2: Man, y'all want to know how messed up my algorithm is? Yesterday on TikTok, I rated the turn signals of different manufacturers' cars. Do you guys like to hear it?
3: Yes, I would.
2: So this is a Ford Festiva. Got a 9.5 out of 10 because it's clunky and a meaty, dense sound.
3: That's a good one.
4: Sounds like a horse on concrete.
2: Oh, it does. Solid. Get a good. Now, this is a French car. It's 3 out of 10 because what is that? Sounds very springy.
4: Yeah.
2: BMW.
5: That's a 6 or 7.
4: That's not bad.
3: I like a rhythmic.
4: I'm going with the Ford Festiva again.
2: Here's a Jaguar. 8.5 out of 10.
4: I like that because it
2: good
4: sounds
2: clunk.
4: Like a, it sounds like a clop.
2: Smooth. Yeah, not bad. A Mazda. Ooh, slightly rushed. Get a 5 out of 10.
3: It's a little higher pitched.
4: It's a little fast. It sounds like you have a light out.
2: This is a Nissan. 6 out of 10. Very high pitched. Little monotonous.
4: Yeah.
2: Not a fan.
4: Yeah.
2: Range Rover. 9 out of 10. Sounds like a grandfather clock.
5: It's pretty good.
2: Buttery thuds.
5: I like that.
4: I think it's
2: buttery.
4: A little high tone.
3: Buttery.
4: Ooh, what is this?
2: This is a foreign car. 3 out of 10. Too quiet. Sounds wet.
4: Foreign.
2: Nissan, 5 out of 10. Kind of has egg timer vibes.
4: Again, it's very tinny.
2: Yeah, so anyway, that's where I'm at. So the winner is the Ford Festiva, 9.5 out of 10.
3: Yay!
2: Laid back, unhurried,
4: the cheapest
2: perfection.
4: Car on the whole list has the best sounding turn signal.
6: Still looking slow, southbound 75 right around Cloud Springs, and now northbound 75 around Cloud Springs is looking so slow. So north and southbound 75 around Cloud Springs, yeah, use caution in that area. We have a report of a couple of cars off the roadway, but north and southbound look congested around Cloud Springs on 75. Be careful.
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6: From the Langley Roofing Weather Center.
7: Today, partly sunny skies, a few scattered storms late afternoon and evening, highs near 90 degrees. Tonight, partly cloudy and lows in the low 70s, and a period or two of thunderstorms on Saturday. We'll have high temperatures near 90 degrees. From the StormTrack 9 Weather Center, I'm Senior Meteorologist Bill Race. Q9.

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2: Good morning.
0: Hi.
2: How are you?
0: Good. What can we do for you?
2: I just have to tell you guys are awesome.
0: Well, thank you.
2: Just because you're awesome.
0: That's all you were calling for.
2: Well, not unless you can get me like $5 million in unmarked bills and brown paper bags on my doorstep by noon tomorrow.
1: Someone said that before, and because that rolled off your tongue way too easy.
0: Or maybe that's something she really wants.
1: Why does that have to be unmarked? I mean, if we're giving it to you and it's legit.
0: Because she wants it to be untraceable so she can launder it through a casino or something.
1: I don't know. And what is a brown paper sack? That's terrible. It's a good way to damage it.
0: Yeah, what if it gets wet? Then all your money falls out.
1: If you really want $5 million, you should have it put in just have it wired to an offshore account. That's way easier. Well, thank you for the kind words. You're sweet. Thank you so much.
2: You're welcome. You guys have a great day.
0: Right. You too. Bye-bye.
1: Bye.
2: Bye.
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1: Man, did you guys realize this? This is off my phone, Bubba. Here we go.
2: America 250, the U.S. Mint, is doing something very collector-centric. They are issuing 250,000 units of a quarter that is only going to be available on July 4th. It is a nationwide treasure hunt. These quarters will bear no mint mark and feature a special July 4th privy mark, making them highly sought after by collectors. They will be mixed in with all the semi-quintennial quarters at financial institutions nationwide. So just go to your bank and ask, can I get a roll of America 250 quarters? 250,000 units, interestingly enough, is not a lot. Modern quarter design has approximately 200 to 600 million units each quarter. This is 250,000. I would not be surprised if these things sell for $50 to $100 on the secondary market, especially if you keep it in great condition. So if you want to turn 25 cents into $100 this July 4th, this is your chance.
1: So you just go to the bank and you just be like, hey, I want to get the 250 America 250 quarters. I didn't even know they even had those.
3: Wow.
0: And if you work at the bank, wouldn't you just hog
4: okay,
0: those?
4: A, July 4th is Saturday. I know some banks are open. B, it's a holiday. I can't go to the bank on July 4th.
0: Is this an April Fool's thing?
4: That's what I'm trying to. Is this legit?
1: And it's online. Yeah. What else do you need me to do? And he had a picture of it.
4: Oh, well, I bet, right? Is it
0: cool looking?
1: Yeah, it looked neat. And the guy had glasses on.
4: You didn't see that. In the background, I apologize. I didn't realize I was talking to a scholar.
1: Yeah. He had like a paperweight on the desk. Ooh. Yeah, one of those paper opener things. I don't know. I think it's real.
0: He's right. I mean, 250,000 of anything that the government makes is nothing.
1: Not a lot. Yeah.
0: So,
1: be on the lookout for it or maybe not. Maybe not.
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1: The percentage of people who believe in that you have one soulmate, the percentage of people who believe in that is dropping over the years. I think it's like 30% believe in one person.
0: 30% to me seems very high.
1: Still pretty high? Okay.
0: I mean,
1: I think it used to be like 50%.
0: No matter where you are, no matter what's going on, if you never leave your hometown, if you have a hometown of 1,000 people, you're going to find your soulmate. If you are in a city of 2 million people, you're going to find a soulmate. If you travel and move to Australia, you're going to find your soulmate. I think there are people, and I know I'm going to probably catch some flack on this one, but it really opened my eyes whenever I moved away and went to Guam, because I found people there that I was very, very into.
2: Compatible with.
0: And I think what it is there are personality traits and also, you know, characters that character traits that we like. And those people are our soulmates.
1: Carson, do you believe in soulmates?
2: Not in a one and done. No.
1: So, have you ever met your soulmate?
0: That's a good question.
2: I mean, in a romantic person, no. No, romantic interest, I don't think so. No. I'm not saying he's still not out there. But,
0: a Big D,
2: but again,
0: obviously.
2: There could be...
1: So, you met a soulmate that wasn't romantic?
2: Yeah. Yeah, I've had, you know, like, best friends or even, like, my best friend is my brother. And we're so tight. We're, like, the same person. And, like, but to call it a soulmate, people are like, ew, that's icky. You're right. That's why I don't use that word. But we are, we're pretty tight. So, I don't know. But in a romantic soulmate, like, no, there's a reason they all ended.
0: Big D's been with Kathy for decades. Yeah. Really and truly his one and only love. And, I think the argument works for you because you found that person and stuck with that person for a long time.
1: Yeah. I didn't have a choice. no, I'm joking. I'm kidding. It's a joke.
0: Garrett, are you a soulmate person?
3: I think that everyone just finds someone that they like, and then they convince themselves that that's their soulmate because they're content.
1: What a sad man. That is so
2: right,
1: sad.
2: Right.
3: He's so right.
1: Schaefer, what do you got?
3: I'm with Garrett.
1: Oh, Garrett.
2: I mean, Garrett has a twin. That's as close to sharing a soul as I know.
1: Yeah. Well, true. I don't know. Soulmates. Yes? No? Is there only one?
4: Still looking slow. Southbound 75 right around Cloud Springs. And now northbound 75 around Cloud Springs is looking so slow. So north and southbound 75 around Cloud Springs. Yeah, use caution in that area. We have a report of a couple of cars off the roadway. But north and southbound look congested around Cloud Springs on 75. Be careful.
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12: Tennessee Valley weather.
13: Today, partly sunny skies, a few scattered storms late afternoon and evening, highs near 90 degrees. Tonight, partly cloudy and lows in the low 70s, and a period or two of thunderstorms on Saturday. We'll have high temperatures near 90 degrees. From the StormTrack 9 Weather Center, I'm Senior Meteorologist Bill Race.
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2: All right, jump in on this. Do you believe in a soulmate? And do you believe, or do you believe that just one, there's only one soulmate, or you believe in more, or none at all is what we're asking you?
3: Yeah, hey, good morning. I've been listening to your soulmate search question.
0: Oh, yeah.
3: And I think the answer is once you find your soul, you can mate with someone else who has found their soul. So, yes, the options are available as long as you find the right soul at the right time in the right place.
0: Okay.
4: No idea what any of that meant.
0: He's saying that, yeah, it's okay.
4: Find yourself.
0: You'll have more. Yeah, you'll have more, but yeah.
4: What are you saying?
0: But he's saying, like, once you find that one and you commit to it, that's your soulmate.
4: Okay.
0: There's people out there that could be your soulmate, but
4: Gotcha.
0: You got to find them first.
4: You got to commit into it. I got you. Thank you, man.
0: Hello. What do you think?
5: Wow, you guys have made my year. You know, we don't say, I'm Donna Davis, and every day at work, any time I can listen to you guys, and Carson, all of you, we don't realize the personal things that you guys go through, DJs, and you work with the public, and you just make me smile every day. Day, and I love you guys, and shout out to Bubba. Sometimes soulmates, I was married 19 years, and we divorced, and, you know, soulmates are somebody that supports you in everything you do, that takes time out for you, even when they don't want to, you know, that makes that time for you, that you understand each other, and if you disagree, then you do it in the privacy in your own home.
0: I love how passionate you are.
5: Oh, you know it. I'm sorry, I'll let you talk, but I'm so excited. I finally got to talk.
4: You're so cute.
0: Like, seriously, you're making my day.
5: But thank you for telling me I'm cute. You guys made me feel young. Yay!
4: Bye, girl. We love you. Bye, girl. Thank you.
0: Bye, Donna.
5: Bye, guys. Have a blessed day.
0: You too. Bye-bye. Oh, my gosh. She makes me so happy. Soulmates, yes or no? Is there, like, one out there or many for you?
6: I think that there is many because I believe that God puts people in your life at certain times. And for me and my husband, we met at work, and we have been inseparable since. And I feel that soul connection to him. But then my father-in-law, he's already on my husband's mother passed away. And then about 2 or 3 years later, he found the lady that he's with now. And he says that she is his soulmate, but he felt like both of them were. And so I think that God has plans for all of us and that there's multiple soulmates.
0: Okay.
4: Interesting.
0: Very interesting. Thank you.
4: Appreciate it.
0: Welcome. So what about you? What do you think? Soulmates, one or many?
7: Yes, good morning.
4: Hey,
7: yeah, I think there's got to be more than one because I'm actually working on my third soulmate right now.
0: All right.
4: Thank you.
0: I would love to hear from a lady on this. I really would. Hello, it's Big D and Bubba.
6: Oh, no, just one. I met my husband when we were 18. We had just turned 18. We dated for about 3 months and had been married 48 years when he passed away from us. So we'll be together forever, I guess.
0: Okay.
6: So I don't think anybody can ever take his place.
0: Thank you so very, very much.
4: I love how it's so wildly different.
0: Yeah, for everyone. It's so fascinating. Yeah. All right, thanks.
6: All right, bye.
8: Still looking slow, southbound 75, right around Cloud Springs. And now northbound 75 around Cloud Springs is looking so slow. So north and southbound 75 around Cloud Springs. Yeah, use caution in that area. We have a report of a couple of cars off the roadway. But north and southbound look congested around Cloud Springs on 75. Be careful.
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mechanic raised up from under my hood and he shook his head and said, this ain't good. 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

pondered a while, and he said, "What do you think? I don't hold nothing back." Well, I gave him my most sorrowful look, and I said, "This song's got a broken hook, but I can order you a new one from Nashville, but it won't be cheap. And I know you've been using a cut rate thesaurus, cause your adverbs are backed up into your course. Now your verse is running on verbs that are way too weak.

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1: What do we step into here? We're starting talking about soulmates. Do you have one? Is it just one soulmate? Are there more than one?
2: I think the problem is you brought it up. It was your idea.
1: Oh, that's right.
2: That's what I'm saying. Maybe it's something we stay away from. But so people have been arguing whether or not soulmates are only one and done or many out there. What are your thoughts?
3: You can have more than one. I had a soulmate. We were together for 10 years. She passed away. And I met someone else, and we have a connection. So it just depends on circumstance.
2: Okay.
1: Circumstance and not people. Okay, interesting. All right, thank you.
3: Well, okay.
1: And not the best. I can't go anymore.
4: Good morning. How are you?
2: Good. What are your thoughts on the soulmates?
4: I do not believe that there's such a thing as a soulmate.
1: Wow. At all?
4: At all. No. I believe you figure out who you are as a person, and then you find the person that will complement your life to the best of his or her ability without being more of a headache than they are
1: an
4: attribute to your life.
2: Okay.
1: And that is just, that's basically what we're calling a soulmate for you then.
4: So I think it takes, if you're going to do that, if you want to call it a soulmate, that I think it takes a while to find someone like that.
2: All right. Thank you very much.
1: Appreciate you.
4: Welcome. Have a great day.
2: Is there one or many? Hey, it's Big D and Bubba.
5: Honestly, just one. I met my now husband in 2017, and it was just right then I knew. We had some growing up to do, but in the end, a couple years later, I think 2021, he proposed, and then we got married last year.
1: Congrats. Well, okay. Well, so there's only one for you. All right. Gotcha. Appreciate you. Thank you.
2: Hi, it's Big D and Bubba. What are you thinking about the soulmates, one or many?
6: I believe that you have one true love, and that is going to be your soulmate. I was married for 7 years to my daughter's father. We met while we were in seventh grade. We divorced. And then 4 years ago, I met the guy that I'm with now, and I've never felt this way, even with my ex-husband.
2: Wow.
6: I believe he could actually be the person that I should spend the rest of my life with.
1: You ought to have him fix that. You ought to have him fix some of your exhaust. It sounds like you got a hole in your muffler, honestly.
6: It's a company truck.
1: Oh, who cares about that company? All right, thank you, girl.
2: Appreciate it.
1: See ya.
2: Talking soulmates, what are your thoughts on this? Is there just one, or are there many for each of us?
4: Well, this would be my second. This is my second marriage, but he's going to be my only one, because the horoscope says if you make two Libras, and we're both Libras, once you mate them, they're mated for life.
2: But if you make two zebras, what do you end up with?
4: No,
2: is that that brown horse?
1: It's like a mule.
2: It's like a mule, but it's like some weird, like a desert Sahara thing or something.
1: Have you told your guy this? Have you told him about your whole Libra mating for life thing?
4: We're mate for life.
1: Okay. All right. That's what makes you. Okay. Listen, you do your thing, man. All right. Hey, thank you, girl. Appreciate you.
4: You're welcome. Right. Have a good day, guys.
2: See you too. Bye-bye. All right. So, soulmates, let's continue this because, it's fun. Is it just one out there for each of us, or are there many?

Getting with Rowdy, the official go-to show for the music you love. Interviews with the people that make the music, and no small amount of fun. 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
1: Oh, soulmates. Do you think you have just one soulmate, or do you have many soulmates? What are your thoughts on this? If you can't get through, you can always text us, by the way. Good morning. What's up?
2: I believe that you're born into a soul group, and those are the people in your life that you can't live without. You find them, and they're part of your life, and you can't imagine your life without them. But as far as a mate, I think that when you find that one person that completes the other half of your soul, you know it, and there is not another one.
3: So there's a bunch of there's a friend group, and then there's one person.
1: Okay.
3: All right. Thank you so much. Hello, it's Big D and Bubba. Maybe one or two calls on this, and then we're going to wrap it up. Soulmates, one or many?
4: Well, I have a lot of thoughts on this, but I'm on my third marriage, and I still don't feel like I've met the one. But I do believe there's more than one.
1: Jeez. What do you say? The guy you're married to now, does he know that he's not the one?
4: No.
1: Oh, okay.
3: No, all right. Well, you know, we're going to let you go so he doesn't recognize your voice.
1: Yeah. Okay. What are you doing?
4: He doesn't listen to the radio.
3: Oh, well, he doesn't listen anyway, and that's his problem.
1: Yeah, it's a problem. That's why he's not the one, girl.
3: All right. Thank you.
4: Exactly.
3: Yes.
4: Can I just say one more thing?
3: Yeah.
4: Sometimes it's not about finding the right person, but being the right person. And I believe that a lot of it is your beliefs and everything. But even if it's not your soulmate, but you still can be the right person for each other.
3: Okay.
4: So,
3: all right. Yeah. All right. You put it back on us. I like that. Thank you. Bye-bye.
4: Bye.
1: Good luck.
3: I think we're going to wrap this up.
1: That guy right now is going, wait a second. The first day I ever listened to this show?
5: More of the best of Big D and Bubba coming right up.
6: Acton, it's southbound 75 just past Cloud Springs in the clearing up stages. Traffic backed up almost to the Eastridge exit. So southbound 75, watch out for heavy, heavy traffic. But hopefully GDOT will clean this up very quickly for you. A lot of folks have been stuck in traffic for the last hour. Everywhere else, you're looking okay this morning. Be careful.
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13: From the Langley Roofing Weather Center.
14: Today, partly sunny skies, a few scattered storms late afternoon and evening, highs near 90 degrees. Tonight, partly cloudy and lows in the low 70s, and a period or two of thunderstorms on Saturday. We'll have high temperatures near 90 degrees. From the StormTrack 9 Weather Center, I'm Senior Meteorologist Bill Race. Q9.

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2: So Bubba does Spanish lessons using ChatGPT, and it's pretty smart. Seems to be working really.
0: It's working. Yeah, it's actually working really well. I've gotten semi-conversational, and I'm still working on it. I do have a complaint, though. Ever since she learned my name, it's become, like, overused. Everything is, okay, Bubba, sounds wonderful. Good, Bubba, you're doing great, Bubba. Bubba, Bubba, Bubba. I need it to stop. I need it to stop. Watch this. I'm just going to go ahead and turn it on right now. I bet within the first three prompts, she says my name twice. Hey there, ChatGPT, what's up?
3: Hey, Bubba. Just hanging out and ready to chat. And hey, you can call me Natalie, as always. So, what's on your mind today?
0: Oh, yeah, I named her Natalie after the same voice as my GPS. So, what's big in your world today? What is the best question somebody's asked you?
3: Oh, naming me after your GPS voice. Now that's a fun bit of trivia. I'll wear the name proudly. And let me think. I think one of the best questions I got recently was someone asking me to come up with a whole scenario for a fictional coffee shop in space. That was a blast. I'm all ears and ready to chat whenever you are.
0: All right. I have to go. Thank you. Bye. All right. So I turned it off. Okay. So I proved myself wrong. I'm so sorry. She only said my name once. But I think it was because you guys were watching. You know how it is, like whenever, like, you know, you're looking at the
4: I'll be honest, it is so creepy listening to that.
2: It is. It when she's really like, oh, named you after GPS? Oh, yeah, yeah. That's interesting.
4: So, I'm ready to chat. Mm-hmm. Oh, okay. Yeah,
0: it is weird. It is very weird. And like, it does this thing. It's like, oh, and I'm coming at you with best friend vibes. I'm like, best friend vibes? What does that mean? First of all, I never asked for best friend vibes. I just want a Spanish tutor. Yeah, it's weird. Maybe I shouldn't have named it.
2: I love how you're so against, like, yeah, it's just my name all the time. I named it Natalie after my GPS.
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2: Do you guys get massages very often?
0: No.
3: Literally never.
2: You've never had one?
3: No.
2: Don't.
0: Ever?
2: Don't do it.
3: Every time, I am so uptight. I don't need
2: anybody.
3: Man,
2: me too, right?
3: I don't want a stranger touching me.
2: No.
3: I'm sure it's great. Y'all tell me it's great, but
2: I'm telling you it's not.
3: Okay, thank you.
2: It's not.
3: It's weird.
2: The whole thing is off.
0: Get undressed, get up on the table, and put the little blanket over you.
3: I don't like being undressed when I'm alone.
2: Right.
3: Ugh.
2: Oh, my back's been bugging me, so I was like, finally I got to the point where I was like, got this massage therapist. She's great.
3: Yeah.
2: She's really a sweet lady, and she knows what she's doing. Good, strong hands. But I apologized to her for me. I said, I'm so sorry. This has to be disgusting. And she was like, stop it. I go, aww. No, you're massaging a manatee.
0: This is kneading dough.
2: Like, you're trying. It's really hard to find my spine.
0: Like the cat just pushing, the cat just doing the little kneading.
3: She was baking biscuits.
2: At one point, I said, if you have to come off the top, ring, line, or whatever you call them. What I'm trying to say, they're top.
0: Top rope?
2: Top rope. I said, man, have at it. It just hurts. Like, it just hurt. It wasn't one of those good feelings.
0: I like a good massage. Like, I don't like when they say the deep tissue. No. Never say yes to that. That's the one that hurts.
2: This hurt really
0: deep
2: bad.
0: Deep tissue hurts. I'm like, no, just give me the one that makes me fall asleep.
2: Yeah.
3: I haven't had true massages, but I get scalp massages when I get my hair done.
0: Well, I love that.
3: When you get a pedicure, sometimes they'll massage your calves. I'm going to tell you what, both my hairstylist and the people at the manicures place, they go way too hard and it hurts. And because I'm so uptight and afraid of hurting anyone's feelings, I don't tell them.
0: Oh, I did. I used to.
3: Suffer through cringing.
0: The place I used to go to get my hair cut, they had the one lady in the bowl who would always. There's one lady who was like, she had long nails, she would scratch. And I'm like, I'm sorry, just the nails. My scalp is really sensitive. I had to ask for other people to do it.
3: Wow.
2: Anyway. Yeah, you're missing nothing. Get you a massage chair and that's
0: one of those little guns, the little Theraguns.
3: Oh, I like those.
2: Oh, there's a bunch.
4: Guess what?
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1: Trace Adkins, what's up? Good to see you, man.
2: Hey, man. Good to see y'all.
1: Man, it's deep. Your wife is a fitness model, and that's good, but also bad. That's good for you. She slapped your hand a lot?
2: I have to eat. Dude, you have no idea, man.
1: Like, what is she, when she's like, oh, I made something, it's a bowl. You know, like,
2: okay, last night, for example, she made brownies.
0: Okay. Out of what kind of...
2: That's the thing.
1: Yeah. She took, flax.
2: She took flax. Squash and put it in a processor that basically made a paste out of it, out of a squash.
0: Okay.
2: Big old... It didn't even look like a squash I'm used to. It wasn't a little yellow. It was a big old orange thing.
0: It was a giant gourd.
2: Yeah, it was
0: looked
2: a
0: like
2: gourd.
0: It looked like a pumpkin.
2: It looked like a gourd. It was a... Yeah, it looks like a long pumpkin. And then she pureed it and then used that and put some other stuff in it. And it was like
1: coca.
2: Nasty.
1: It's not like chocolate.
2: Just,
0: was it supposed to be chocolate?
2: Yeah, it was chocolate brownies.
0: Yeah.
2: That's what it
1: was. So what do you have to, no, do you go, hey, babe, this is, I mean, it's not my thing, but you know, it's good.
2: Well, sometimes, dude, I just eat it and just go, yeah, that's.
1: Do you have a day where you're like, you get to like eat whatever you want?
2: Yeah.
1: You have like, I mean, you could.
0: That's when he's on the road.
2: Dude, when I'm on the road, that's why she makes me eat like that when I'm at home.
1: What's your go-to on the road?
2: Chicken fried steak. If I can get that. But, you know, if not, it's fried stuff. And the woman fries nothing.
0: Nothing.
1: Not even air frying kind
2: nothing.
1: Of stuff?
2: There's She'll no, air fry.
1: But there's no oil or.
2: Oh, no. No. And I eat so much salmon. It's like Blake and I were laughing. Actually, when we got married and Blake did the ceremony in the vow thing, he said, do you, Victoria, promise not to make him eat the salmon every night, you know? And she looked at me, and I was like, come on now.
1: He's in no better shape. I mean, she's probably gotten him eating
2: We laugh about
1: dumb
2: that
1: stuff
2: because
1: too.
2: All he said, dude, I eat so much rice
1: I wish
2: fish.
1: You should send him the brownies going, dude, like here's last night.
2: Yeah.
1: What was your nightmare
2: one up
1: like?
2: You. I can one-up you, bro. Check this out.
1: All right, Trace is with us. We'll come back more with Trace Atkins on the way next.
2: Oh, she's going to hate this.
3: Had a vehicle fire. That's why a lot of folks have been stuck in traffic for the past hour or so. Southbound 75 just past Cloud Springs. And by the time you pass it, in fact, maybe you've been stuck in traffic and traffic's starting to move a little bit better. But traffic was backed up almost to the East Ridge exit. But it's getting better, though, southbound 75 past Cloud Springs. Everywhere else, you're looking okay this morning. Be careful as you head into the weekend.
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10: Tennessee Valley weather.
11: Today, partly sunny skies, a few scattered storms late afternoon and evening, highs near 90 degrees. Tonight, partly cloudy and lows in the low 70s, and a period or two of thunderstorms on Saturday. We'll have high temperatures near 90 degrees. From the StormTrack 9 Weather Center, I'm Senior Meteorologist Bill Race. Q9.

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1: Trace Atkins joining us in the studio. By the way, the last time you were on here, we talked about your Genki finger, your pinky.
2: Yeah.
1: It got so many...
0: Hook.
1: The hook finger, his pinky. It got millions of views on all our socials. Everyone wanted to go see your finger. Do you have can you show us the bullet wound? Can we do that next?
2: Oh my God.
1: Can we pull your, can you take your shirt off?
2: Well, I could, but.
1: Yeah. Hey man, we're just doing it for the numbers, honestly. Just clicks.
2: Isn't that what we all do?
1: God, it's so tiring to always have to Bubba's literally before you walked in, he goes, I got this idea for his bit. It'd probably be pretty good for socials and stuff. We just have to think that way now.
2: Yeah. Well, the kind of interesting thing now for me is, I'm in the process of putting together stuff, making a new album, and people are, sending me tunes. And the fun thing now is to try to figure out whether the demo is real or AI.
0: Oh, yeah.
2: And I've been fooled once. I was embarrassed that I didn't.
1: What's your thought on the whole, is there a place for it?
2: I kind of feel like as long as the lyric is yours and the basic structure of the song melodically is yours.
0: So if you sing it into it, lyrics into it, and then it spits out whatever.
2: And then you put the chord progression in it.
0: Right.
2: This is the melody. This is the chord progression. And then it takes a 5-piece country band and spits out a demo. I don't have a big problem with that. And I know there's a lot of musicians in this town that
0: they're all doing it.
2: Come on, Trace.
0: Because they're all doing it, though.
2: Yeah, they're all.
0: Every one of my musician songwriter friends, they all do it.
2: Yeah.
0: It's such a weird place that we're in. And the thing is, it's not going to change. I was watching a Star Wars. It was Darth Vader versus Pinhead from Hellraiser. And I'm like, how in the world can this look as good or better than some of the stuff Disney spat out in the last couple of years?
2: It's exciting and terrifying at the same time.
0: Yeah.
2: Yeah.
0: I think it's interesting, too, because, years ago, this is 2002-ish. Dr. Michio Kaku was on the show, and he's this physicist guy.
2: I know him.
0: Okay, he's awesome, and he talks about the aliens and this and that. He said years ago, the goal that they're doing with this artificial intelligence one day is that we're going to be able to talk with our loved ones. And I was like, what do you mean? He said, you're going to go to their gravesite. There's going to be a screen. This is in 2002. He said, there's going to be a screen on the tombstone, and you're going to say, hey, mama, how you doing? And this

0: say, hey, mama, how you doing? And this artificial version of your mother, they feed in all of the algorithm of everything they've ever said on social media or home videos and all this kind of stuff.
1: It'll sound like her, too.
0: It'll sound like, it'll look like a little hologram. I mean, just the most amazing and scary thing. And then you look at the biblical thing about talking to the dead and all the things that we're starting to play with. It's crazy. We're getting into a weird world.
2: I know, man. It is. It's scary.
0: Did you think you were going to talk about this today?
2: No. But I never know what you guys are going to talk about. That's
1: I don't want
2: to, fun thing about coming in here to talk to y'all.
1: I don't want
2: to
1: talk to my mom. My mom will tell me.
2: Well, something. You won't be able to do that with my old man.
0: It'll have to,
2: there is no algorithm on that because he never did. Man never owned a cell phone. Well, you know what I'm saying? I mean.
0: But that's the thing is we have all of us, we have a track record.
2: Oh, yeah, yeah, yeah.
0: How many
1: especially
0: interviews?
1: You, dude. I mean, you're going to.
0: How many
1: have
0: interviews
1: of-
0: have you given on video? And they're going to be able to get your little things, plus all the film work you've done, all that. They're going to have all these little facial nuances.
1: Nope.
2: That's weird.
0: You need to stipulate now which version of you want out there.
2: That's one thing that I started doing this year. The shows that I've done this year for this 30th anniversary tour, I'll get on stage and I do 4 or 5 songs like I always do, just back to back, and get the thing going and get my voice warmed up, whatever. And then I do my greetings and salutations. And then this year I've started saying, all right, people, this is not AI, you know. And, man, the crowd goes nuts.
0: Yeah.
2: They clap and yell. Yep. And it shocked me the first time that I said that and got that reaction from the audience. My audience, you know, because I'm 14 years old, they are of that. They don't like that stuff, man. They don't. They're scared of it.
0: Yeah.
2: And anything that doesn't have to do with that, they're all about it.
1: For sure. So. He's alive and in the studio. Trace, we have a test. We have a test we're going to run on you.
0: This is almost embarrassing.
1: We're going to draw some
0: blood.
1: To go.
2: Oh.
1: You got to pee in a cup, and we're going to do it next. Hang on.

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1: What's the rush? We're winning!
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1: Trace Adkins celebrating being alive. He's alive.
2: He's alive.
1: Celebrating 30 years of music. It's hard to believe, man.
3: I know.
1: 96, right? Started?
3: Yeah, June 20-something of 26th, I want to say, of 96, my first single came out.
1: Was it?
4: There's a Girl in Texas.
3: There's a girl in Texas. Yeah. Yeah, first one.
1: Obviously, Trace has a very deep voice, but we wanted to see if we can keep up with you.
3: You got some kind of AI thing.
1: No, it's not AI. It's a video.
0: Of a human.
1: And he's just got a piano. So we're all going to, you'll hear it. And we'll all get online with
3: him. Oh, yeah. Okay.
1: And they'll see if we can keep. Are you, Bobby, you ready?
0: Yeah. It's a little high.
1: You gotta do it too, Trace.
5: Gentlemen, join in.

0: I think that one before that's about as low as I can get. Jeez.
1: You only had, you're like three from the bottom. That's crazy. Got up out in the morning. You call him and wake him up.
2: There are whales beaching themselves. Bells, Trace is like,
1: bells start ringing at the church for no reason.
2: He's awake.
1: Do you ever get, whenever like early on, we're like, hey man, your voice, it's just too deep. It's just too.
0: No, man. I mean, I was doing a radio tour early in my career. I think it was second album or something. And anyway, we went to Bakersfield one day and to Buck Owens, to KUZZ, and Buck was there that day because it was raining. So we went in and took my guitar, and I sat down in the conference room, and I played a few songs. And at the time, I had this song out for the rest of mine where I bottomed out on the end of it. And so Buck just looked at me, and he goes, Trace, he said, son, that low note that you've got there, he said, you should do that in every song because – that's really all you got going for you. And he was serious, and he was honest.
1: He thought he was helping you.
0: Yeah, absolutely.
1: Yeah,
0: he was giving me advice, and then he took me in his office, and we spent, I mean, it got to a point where the promotion guys were knocking on the door because it was time for us to go. We had to leave and go do something else, and Buck wouldn't let me leave. We just sat in his office, and just he and I, and we just talked for a long time.
1: Did you ever have a – I know you're a big Ronnie Millsap fan. Have a chance to ever hang out and just talk with him?
0: Some. You know, I'm going to do his podcast coming up here pretty soon.
1: Oh, nice.
0: I'm already scheduled to go do that. He hit me up the last time we were out at the Opry, and it was that night. Everybody was doing Ronnie Millsap songs, and he asked me that night if I'd do his podcast. I'm sure, man. So,
2: you can't tell him no.
0: You can't.
2: No matter what.
0: No, you can't tell
1: him
0: no.
1: He's one of the greatest just people. He's so unique. When you hear a Ronnie Millsap song, you know immediately.
2: Mm-hmm.
1: There's no one else like him.
0: I love him, man. I made no secret about it. I used to tell people when I first came to this town and I sat down with, you know, a legit producer. And he was like, what kind of records do you want to make? And I said, I want to make Ronnie Millsap records. You know, because you get a Ronnie Millsap record and you don't know from one cut to the next what you're going to get. It may be something from the 50s. It may be something with the Pointer Sisters.
1: some swamp pop.
0: You know, straight up rock, you know, pop, whatever. And then he'll hit you with a stone cold country ballad and tear your heart out. I said, that's what I want to do, man. That's how high I'm setting the bar. Now, I'm never going to get there, but that's where I'm going to set it. I want to make Ronnie Millsap records.
1: Yeah.
2: You kind of do that, though, because, like, there's so many bands that they get stuck in this certain thing. I'm not going to say what artist, but, my gosh, every single song sounds like his first single. And I'm like, dude, come on, just do something different. You don't do that. Every one of your songs sounds different. They sound like Trace songs, but I mean, from Arlington to There's a Girl in Texas to You're Gonna Miss This, Honky Tonk Badonka Tonk. They're very different. They're all over the place.
0: I get outside the box and challenge myself, man. You know, you do something with Snoop or, you know, Pitbull, or you know, you sing with somebody else that's going to challenge you and take you in a place you've maybe never been before. And you know, if you're not challenging yourself all the time, you're not going to grow. You know, it's just, I don't know, man. I got to keep myself interested in this project, you know, or I'm going to quit.
1: That's done.
0: Yeah.
1: I'll see you guys. I'll be at the lake.
0: Yeah.
1: If you need me, I'll show up every so often at the Opry.
0: That's right.
1: But other than that, can't y'all hologram me, by the way? Can't y'all just do that?
2: Soon.
1: You know, and do like a stand-up.
0: It's I mean, sometimes fine. I'll hear a song, it's like, yeah, I've already done that. You know,
1: yeah.
0: You know.
1: 30 years, celebrating 30 years. Make sure you catch him on the road. You can get all the information on his website. You can just Google Trace Adkins, you'll get it. Dude, always good to see you. Thank you.
0: You too.
1: The one and only Trace Adkins.
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0: till the feeling gets right.
1: Well, let's harmonize, we'll be dynamite.
0: I yodel the high notes, I've done it for years.
1: Good deal, old buddy, and I'll pour the beers.
0: There's always some lady alone at the bar.
1: Yeah, and you always let her know just who you are.
0: I know.

0: The bartender's trying to turn out the lights.
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3: All right, you guys ready for the top 10 most annoying corporate jargon? Dun, dun, dun.
5: Oh, man. Yeah, I love these.
3: Number 10, throw it up and see what sticks.
6: Yeah.
3: Okay. Reinvent the wheel.
6: Yeah.
3: Yeah, that's a bad one. Low-hanging fruit.
6: These are old. Do you have any of the new ones? Like the parking lot one and all that?
3: I'm getting there. Okay. Get your ducks in a row. Put a pin in it. Synergy. Let's table this, which I never understood. What does tabling mean anyway?
6: I don't know.
3: Let's put our food on it. Boots on the ground is one. That's number three. Number two worst is work hard, play hard. And number one is circle back.
6: Yeah. Yeah.
3: No, what are the new ones?
6: There's one. The new one is something about a parking lot. Like, let's put this in the parking lot or park this in the parking lot.
3: Oh, I haven't seen that.
6: I've been seeing that run around.
3: They're saying, like, some of the least annoying things are sink, pushback, pipeline, level set.
7: Wait, what? I don't even know what those mean.
3: Have in your back pocket. Like, I guess hold that. Window of opportunity. Loop in a line. Take off line.
7: People do love saying loop in.
3: I haven't even heard that. See,
7: I get that all the time in emails. Like, let me go ahead and loop in this person. I'm like, well, why didn't you do that in the first place? Why weren't they copied on this email to begin with? Now you're just cluttering my inbox.
6: Pivot was the one.
7: Oh, my gosh. Yeah.
3: Yes.
7: Per my last email, we were pivoting this.
3: Per my last email yes.
7: It's mean. It's mean.
3: Is it?
7: Oh, yeah, because it's... Per my last email could be, so you didn't read my last email.
3: You dropped the ball.
7: Or you didn't do what I told you to. Yeah, it's not nice.
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15: From the Langley Roofing Weather Center.
16: Today, partly sunny skies, a few scattered storms late afternoon and evening, highs near 90 degrees. Tonight, partly cloudy and lows in the low 70s, and a period or two of thunderstorms on Saturday. We'll have high temperatures near 90 degrees. From the StormTrack 9 Weather Center, I'm senior meteorologist Bill Race.

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4: DeGarrett, with some comments. What's up, brother?
5: Good morning. So I posted a TikTok of Robert Irwin doing that scandalous Down Under underwear photo shoot.
4: Yeah, right.
5: And we got some good ones. This one's from Joseph. People who looked that up, hearing Robert Irwin did a photo shoot playing with his lizard, were sorely disappointed.
4: Yeah.
5: This one from Wendy. He's absolutely gorgeous. I feel like a dirty old lady. I'll look all day but won't touch. Yes, he's 21, but it still feels like jailbait. Especially since my kids range from 14 to 31.
6: God. Stop, Wendy! What are you doing?
1: He's giving all the info.
4: We can see you.
5: And finally, women in their 30s and 40s getting all sweaty over Robert, but yet the women were saying something was wrong when Bubba asked about dating his babysitter.
4: I love how Bubba gets astray. I just love it.
1: And by the way, nothing happened. Nothing. I brought it up.
4: Yeah.
1: She's well into her 30s.
4: Hey, did that thing get... Hey, did that get any traction?
5: Half
4: here?
5: A million views.
4: Are you serious?
5: And
6: growing. Thank you. Thank you, Robert Irwin.
4: No, I'm talking about Bubba's.
5: Oh, oh. Bubba's? It did okay. Not as good as Robert Irwin because he doesn't have a six-pack.
7: I didn't show my abs. Right.
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0: That is the perfect way to start out Jimbo on the radio on this finally Friday. Brooks and Dunn, how long gone here on the cove?
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0: They always get what they want. Right here with Jimbo on the radio. Come on, guys. 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I've already got two that popped in to start the show at noon. 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Also, it's the last day to win the Twang to Victory Lane keyword coming up. 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Info on all of them and Donkey. That Donkey from Shrek. Details on the way. Let's get going. Here's Jake Owen. Let's take that 8-second ride. And Jimbo on the radio. 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

Here's Willie, always on my mind, right here with Jimbo on the radio. Get ready, get ready. This one is great. You see, AJ's Last Call, One More for the Road finale is sold out up in Nashville. What did he do? He recorded a special song.

0: There's AJ. Yes, still the one. Yep, that's the Orleans single. Still the one right here with Jimbo on the radio. And AJ, he said he recorded it for a special reason.
1: 50 years ago, hometown of Noonan, Georgia, I started dating this young girl. She was a cheerleader for Noonan High School. And one day she went over to a friend's house, and I went over and hung out a while, and she was practicing her dance routine for the cheerleader squad for the football game to a hit song that summer. It was called Still the One, I think, by a group called Orleans. Anyway, I sat there and watched her, and 3 years later, I ended up marrying that young girl.
0: You know, Alan actually did that song as a birthday present for his wife, but I think we're all getting the gift, don't you?
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12: Tennessee Valley weather.
13: Today, partly sunny skies. A few scattered storms late afternoon and evening, highs near 90 degrees. Tonight, partly cloudy and lows in the low 70s, and a period or two of thunderstorms on Saturday. We'll have high temperatures near 90 degrees. From the Storm Track 9 Weather Center, I'm Senior Meteorologist Bill Race.
0: 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Right now in Chattanooga, partly cloudy and 78.
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0: Sometimes rising country superstars can do stupid things, but then they turn around and show you they really do have a soft spot on their heart. I'll tell you about this one coming up. Right now, it's Mary Chapin. He thinks he'll keep her right here on the

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0: Oof. That's smooth right there, baby. Conway Twitty. A bridge that just won't burn right here with Jimbo on the radio. Ain't nobody else in town gonna play that. Goodness gracious, only here on The Q. Twang to Victory Lane wraps up today. So, here is your keyword to put in at twanglife.net. First, as in first place. Put that in, you could win those tickets to the Quaker State 400 this afternoon with Dale Mitchell. You know, sometimes rising country superstars can do stupid things, like, you know, throw a chair off the top of a restaurant. Four stories up. Granted, that's stupid. But Morgan Wallen, he had a second sold-out show at Soldier Field in Chicago. And this was arranged through the Morgan Wallen Foundation. You see, a young fellow by the name of Jake Worthington, he had a traumatic brain injury from a car accident. Well, they arranged for Jake to be backstage with Wallen. And the two bonded over interest, including hunting and trap shooting. And Jake gifted Wallen with a Jake Strong wristband promoting his recovery. How much did they bond together? Well, Morgan put that band on and kept it on for the whole concert on stage. Jake's family later wrote thank you to Carolyn Mueller, Morgan Wallen, the entire MW team for your kindness, which has left a mark on our hearts forever. A soft spot from Morgan Wallen.
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0: 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On this day, back in 1996.
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0: The Nutty Professor was released on this day back in 1996. 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The spinoff of Shrek, Donkey, is set to hit theaters on June 30th. 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
0: 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Hour two of Jimbo on the radio coming up. 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
2: 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He would bark all the time. 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And no doubt about it. Here's Dierks Bentley. Come on a little closer, baby. Right here on the...

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0: Andy Griggs. 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Well, you know, we've talked about Dolly and the new truck stop and her making a special appearance. And there's one more thing.
1: Likely.

0: Sheesh, you just don't get no better. I'm telling you, Don Williams. Love me all over again right here with Jimbo on the radio. Q97.3, 99.3 Classic Country Cafe coming up at the top of the hour. You know how to get that request in on the Q mobile app. Just click the microphone and you can send me the voice request or click the little text link, and I'll get you text, too. It comes right to me here in the studio. Well, we told you about Dolly opening up a truck stop, and we told you about Dolly making a special appearance at said truck stop's grand opening. But you know, this lady knows how to keep the name out in the public. Now, there is a special commercial jingle for the truck stop.
1: Tennessee and travel stops. Come on in. You're welcome here. Just make yourself at home. At my Tennessee and travel stops, everyone belongs. 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Now don't forget to stop and visit me. Can I fill her up? You know I'll always love you. So don't forget. Seeing travel stops.
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18: From the Langley Roofing Weather Center.
19: Tennessee.
5: Today, partly sunny skies, a few scattered storms late afternoon and evening, highs near 90 degrees. Tonight, partly cloudy and lows in the low 70s, and a period or two of thunderstorms on Saturday. We'll have high temperatures near 90 degrees. From the StormTrack 9 Weather Center, I'm senior meteorologist Bill Race.
0: Right now in Chattanooga, not bad at all. Partly cloudy and 82. So it's finally Friday, and what happens on Friday? They release new music from a classic country artist. More on the way. Here's Clay Walker.

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From 1974, George Jones, the Possum, and the Door. Now to 2026. It might sound a little old, but it's brand new. Here's the second release from Miranda Lambert from her Crisco album, Till the Going's Gone.

0: That's Miranda Lambert, Till the Going's Gone, right here with Jimbo on the radio. That's the second release off of her Crisco Country Disco. Crisco, get it? Country Disco album. It's going to be out October the 2nd. That one's called Till the Going's Gone. And she said the album actually leans into all of the things she grew up loving about country music, like Glen Campbell, Kenny Rogers, Dolly Parton. The whole album is very 70s, 80s feel. Man, I'm into it, especially cooking with Crisco.
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Is a bottle of wine really worth it? I mean, come on. It can't be worth this. And then you got slapped with extra charges. You see where it's going. Another stupid criminal coming up. Here's Gary Allen, right where I need to be, right here. 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

0: Lee Greenwood, gone. Right here with Jimbo on the radio. 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Last day, you got to enter the keyword at twanglife.net. What is said keyword? First, like first place. Enter that now. You could be on your way to the Quaker State for 100. Well, is wine really worth this? I mean, a 48-year-old lady, Monique Magnatti, she was arrested last month for trespassing at a CVS up in Michigan. Well, the cops cuffed her, patted her down for weapons, told her to get in the squad car. But she paused. She said she couldn't get inside. They told her she didn't have a choice. And so she slowly and awkwardly maneuvered her way into the back seat. Cops noted that she began struggling to move, so they had her checked out by a corrections officer at the jail. Turned out, Monique's limited range of motion was because she had stuffed a bottle of wine inside. Not those mini bottles. This was a 12-inch, 2.5-pound bottle of wine. You just fall in. That's all there is to it.
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0: 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Here's Diamond Rio, meet in the middle. 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
2: 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Come on.
3: We were just talking about the heat. It's hot. It's increasingly humid.
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5: Is it me or is
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5: it like
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5: hotter
6: please.
5: Than hell in here?
0: Fans it is so on. Hot today. OnlyFans is only selling fans.
7: Exactly. What is this?
8: It's the freaking weekend.
9: Sure it is.
10: Yeah.
11: It's feeling like a Friday for sure.
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7: Howdy!
6: She does it so much better than I do.

You know, you got to be careful when you're listening to that song and going down the road. You may end up with blue lights behind you. You can take off very quickly. Groovegrass Boys, howdy, right here on the Classic Country Cafe. Will sent me a request on the Q mobile app. Here you go, Mr. Sharp. Here is your River Road, and it's called Nigga Jack. I know where Nigga Jack Road is and where the lake is, too. It was a

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You and My Love right here on the Classic Country Cafe. I have a long distance, I'm talking long distance, Q mobile app request. He is all the way up in Snowshoe, Pennsylvania. Here is your John Conley, John Smith. Thanks for listening, bro.

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A violin has four strings, and a fiddle has four strings. 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

0: Blake Shelton, Some Beach, right here on the Classic Country Cafe. Still to go this hour. I've got that $20 gift certificate to the Chattanooga Coffee Company to give away. And, of course, the phone lines are open, 423-702-9799, or the Q mobile app, just like Scott did. He's my trucker. Traveling back from South Carolina, going back to Nashville. You be careful, brother. And here's your request. Jerry Reed, A Thing Called Love, right here on the cafe.
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He was the kind of man that would gamble on luck, look you in the eye and never back up. But I saw him crying like a little whip pup.

But when I see a mother's tenderness as she holds her young close to her breast, then I thank God this world's been blessed with a

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0: You know, if that thing ever talks back, let me know. I've seen the face on the moon, but I've never heard it talk to me. 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
1: Hey, Jimbo, it's Friday. It's time for it's 5 o'clock somewhere.
0: Yeah, it is, Jerry. It is 5 o'clock somewhere, and it's close enough to 5 o'clock for me to say goodbye. But I can't leave. It would fire me. Here's AJ.

Brad Paisley and his xylophone. I'm still a guy right here on the Classic Country Cafe. Roger over in Guild sent me one on the Cube mobile app. He wants some Jeff Bates and Chevy Don't Let Me Down, especially on a finely

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I've got a $20 gift certificate to the Chattanooga Coffee Company up for grabs right now. So pick up your telephone and start dialing 423-702-9799, and my 10th caller will get that coffee. Love me some coffee. And you got a $20 gift certificate if you're caller 10. 423-702-9799.

0: 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Who am I talking to?
1: This is Melissa.
0: Hi, Melissa. Where are you calling from?
1: Dunlop.
0: Dunlop, Tennessee. Well, guess what?
1: I won the $20, which I could go for a cup of coffee right now.
0: Ugh, me too. Me too. And all I'm stuck in here with just nothing but water. Coffee would be good. But yeah, you got it. You're number 10. You got that Gif-a-ma-cer-se certificate.
1: Thank you very much.
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2: From the Langley Roofing Weather Center,
12: Tennessee Valley weather. Today, partly sunny skies, a few scattered storms late afternoon and evening, highs near 90 degrees. Tonight, partly cloudy and lows in the low 70s, and a period or two of thunderstorms on Saturday. We'll have high temperatures near 90 degrees. From the StormTrack 9 Weather Center, I'm senior meteorologist Bill Race.
0: Thank you, Billy. Right now in the Tennessee Valley, partly cloudy and 85. 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
13: Hey, sir.
0: I am doing well, and you?
13: I'm just peddling as hard as I can.
0: Well, keep peddling, don't stop.
13: Do you have Sons of the Pioneers? Let's pretend.
0: Well, you know I've got all that stuff. You want to hear it?
13: Yeah.
0: Well, I'll play it for you.

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0: Ricky Skaggs. Uncle Penn starts out the 1 o'clock hour of Jimbo on the radio. Hey, have you been recently let go from your job? Well, here's a summer camp that's just for you.
1: Were you laid off due to a corporate bloodbath?
2: Yes.
1: Come to Camp Pinka Slippa, the summer camp for the recently unemployed.
0: Oh.
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0: is Mickey Gilly. You really got a hold on me. Right here with Jimbo on the radio. 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Today is the final day of Twang to Victory Lane. We've had hundreds. I'm talking hundreds of people want these tickets. Because I can see how many people register. Okay? So here's how you do it. You take this keyword first. That's the keyword. Like first place. First. And enter that at our website, twanglife.net. This afternoon, Dale Mitchell will select a winner. If you are the winner, you will also be in for the grand prize, which we will give away this coming Monday of the Pit Road Passes. Got to be 21 on that, okay? It's Twang to Victory Lane right here on Classic Country Legends, Q97.3, 99.3. Well, you've heard the story, because I've told it to you, about Bailey Zimmerman, where he got charged with a felony for doing $16,000 worth of damage at a hotel. Well, needless to say, Bailey come to his senses, bless his heart, and he made full restitution to that hotel of the $16,000. Now, what they did, the hotel said, okay, he's fixing it. We're not going to want to prosecute him on this. So all charges have been officially dropped. Hopefully this boy learned his lesson. We'll see.
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11: Tennessee. Today, partly sunny skies, a few scattered storms late afternoon and evening, highs near 90 degrees. Tonight, partly cloudy and lows in the low 70s, and a period or two of thunderstorms on Saturday. We'll have high temperatures near 90 degrees. From the StormTrack 9 Weather Center, I'm senior meteorologist Bill Race.
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0: On the way, we've got a brand new star to walk on. I'll have all the details. Right now, it's Mark Wills, Places I've Never Been, right here with Jimbo on the radio on the Q.

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0: From 1961, there is a legendary weekend extra for you. Buck Owens, Under the Influence of Love, right here with Jimbo on the radio, Q97.3, 99.3. Well, we have a new star to walk on at the Music City Walk of Fame. Who is it that's got the new star? Thomas Rhett. He is officially the 113th star on the Music City Walk of Fame. Why do I say that? You need to be listening on Monday and find out more.
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0: Here's Miss Dolly, Think About Love, right here with Jimbo on the radio, Q97.3, 99.3. All right, kids, time to let you know what's opening at the box office this weekend. There's several that are opening, but two movies really stand out as potential money makers this weekend. One is Supergirl. Yep, that movie is coming out this weekend. The other one that I think everybody's going, oh, couldn't wait for this one. It is the last time. It's their sixth and final movie. Yes, friends, Jackass. Best and last, Johnny Knoxville hits the theaters this weekend. We'll let you know who takes the top at the box office on Monday.
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0: 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Thank you so much for listening. I couldn't do the show without you guys. Love you from the bottom of my heart. Del Mitchell on the way with the Food City Grand Ole Opry Brain Teaser and the Twang to Victory Lane tickets. I'll see you Monday morning. Have a great weekend.

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0: 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John Conley and Those Years After You on your home for Classic Country Legends. Another big Sunday at the Chattanooga Market coming up. Let's find out what's happening this Sunday at the market with our own Patty Sanders and Melissa from the market.
1: Get ready for a five-star food fight. 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You keep your vendors busy with some of these competitions. 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
2: Yeah, it's one of the fan favorites for sure. So five of our market vendors will compete live. We are always amazed every year at the talent that we can draw right from our own market vendor pool.
1: Yeah.
2: So what they're going to do is go shop in the market for all the fresh ingredients that they want to create whatever amazing dish they have in their head. It's really hard to plan ahead because they don't really know what the secret ingredient is. It's a secret, and they'll be cooking it live in front of a live audience right there at the backstage on the five-star ranges. Thank you to Five Star for supplying those for us.
1: Mm-hmm.
2: And we're going to have an MC, and we have big jumbo TVs so everyone can see it. 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
3: Today, partly sunny skies, a few scattered storms late afternoon and evening, highs near 90 degrees. Tonight, partly cloudy and lows in the low 70s, and a period or two of thunderstorms on Saturday. We'll have high temperatures near 90 degrees. From the StormTrack 9 Weather Center, I'm Senior Meteorologist Bill Race. Q90.

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0: 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So get those entries in with your keyword today first at twanglife.net as we twang to victory lane with Classic Country Q97.3, 99.3, where our StormTrack 9 Weather Center forecast and Patty Loveless are coming up for you next.
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14: Today, partly sunny skies, a few scattered storms late afternoon and evening, highs near 90 degrees. Tonight, partly cloudy and lows in the low 70s, and a period or two of thunderstorms on Saturday. We'll have high temperatures near 90 degrees. From the StormTrack 9 Weather Center, I'm Senior Meteorologist Bill Race. Q90.

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0: Classic Country, Q97, 399, three Classic Country Legends here for the party. 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

perfect country and western song. I wrote him back a letter and I told him it was not the perfect country and western song because he hadn't said anything at all about mama, or trains, or trucks, or prison, or getting drunk. 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

0: 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You never even call me by my name. Hang on for our third and final clue in this afternoon's Dune City Grand Ole Opry Brain Teaser. We'll give you that at about 4:20 and then play the Brain Teaser this afternoon at 5:10 for someone to win a pair of tickets to the Grand Ole Opry. Let's check drive time traffic now to Robin in the Drive Time Traffic Center. Robin Daniels, that is, with the latest.
1: 75 northbound. We get an accident right as you start up White Oak Mountain. Now, everything is out of the roadway, so no lanes are blocked. Still traffic slowing down as you approach the Ulduwa exit, so a slow go through there northbound. Southbound traffic not affected. Everything southbound looks good. 24 eastbound, about a half an hour from I-59 to downtown, then 11 or 12 minutes from downtown to the split. Westbound 24, about 14 or 15 minutes from the top of the ridge cut to downtown, then you're good. Southbound 27 lined up to get onto 24 westbound. 153 is good between I-75 and the dam. Watch out for accidents Wilder at Campbell and Bennett at John Ross.
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0: 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Not to be confused with Going Up in Flames. There's T.G. Shepherd and Slow Burn at 421 on your home for Classic Country Legends. And I've got your third and final clue to help you solve this afternoon's Grand Ole Opry Brain Teaser, which we'll play at about, let's say, 5:10 this afternoon. If you solve it first, win yourself a pair of tickets to the Opry. This clue is so obvious that someone will win immediately. Here's clue number three for this week. This artist is the younger sister of country superstar Loretta Lynn. This artist is the younger sister of country superstar Loretta Lynn. There's your third and final clue. Listen at 5:10 for your chance to solve the Food City Grand Ole Opry Brain Teaser and maybe win yourself some Opry tickets from Q97 399.3 as we update drive time traffic. Back over to Robin, working hard in the drive time traffic center.
1: All right, good news, 75 north end, that accident north of Ooltewah. That's all been cleared out of the way. Still a bit slow through there, but the accident has been cleared. South end on 75, everything looks good. 24 eastbound, still about a half an hour to get from I-59 to downtown. And then 13 or 14 minutes from downtown to the split. Westbound 24, 12 or 13 minutes from the top of the ridge cut to downtown. Southbound 27 lined up to get onto 24 westbound. 153 is good between I-75 and the dam. And watch out for an accident, Bonnie Oaks at Founders Way.
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13: From the Langley Roofing Weather Center,
14: Tennessee Valley weather.
15: Look for more clouds to move in tonight, only a slight evening shower chance, overnight lows low to mid 70s. It's going to be hot and humid on Saturday with a chance of scattered showers and storms for the afternoon. Highs upper 80s to around 90. Look for highs around 90 again Sunday. Again, a chance of maybe scattered afternoon storms. From the Storm Track 9 Weather Center, I'm meteorologist David Glenn.
0: Right now we have mostly sunny skies, 88 degrees. Heat index is at 95.

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0: Classic Country, Q97, 399, three Classic Country Legends, and Carrie Underwood and that all-American girl. And it's your final day to win tickets to NASCAR's Quaker State 400, available at Walmart in Atlanta on July 12th at Echo Park Speedway. We got one more pair of tickets to give away this afternoon, and then we'll draw from all of our ticket winners the last couple of weeks for a pair of garage passes. Our pre-race garage passes is our grand prize. 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Go to twanglife.net. and enter this keyword for today. It's first. First is the keyword. Enter that today, and you might be our winner of NASCAR tickets in the 5 o'clock hour from Classic Country, Q97, 399.3, where John Michael Montgomery is standing by for you next.
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1: 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If the South would have won, there's Hank Jr. on your home for Classic Country Legends. It's 450. We've got some Clint Black standing by for you, and our Food City Grand Ole Opry brain teaser coming up at about 5:10. So stand by for that. Let's check drive time traffic. Over to Robin for that. He's hard at work in the drive time traffic center.
2: And 24 eastbound is going to be 20 to 25 minutes from I-59 to downtown. Then 13 or 14 minutes from downtown to the split. There is a broken down vehicle at the bottom of the ridge cut. Everything off on the right shoulder there. Westbound 24, about 20 to 25 minutes from the split to downtown. Southbound 27 lined up to get on to 24 westbound. 153 moving well between I-75 and the dam. 75 northbound, a little slow passing Ooltewah. Southbound 75 is good. Watch out for an accident, Bonnie Oaks, just east of Jersey Pike.
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0: 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Classic Country Legends, Brad Paisley and Mud on the Tire. It's 5:13. We're about to kick off an extra long set of continuous Classic Country for you. But first, let's see if we can give away some tickets to the Grand Ole Opry with our Food City Grand Ole Opry brain teaser. We've given you clues at 4:20 on Wednesday, Thursday, and today. If you know the answer, be my first caller through with the correct answer at 423-702-9799. And if you do that and tell me the right answer, you'll win yourself a pair of tickets to the Grand Ole Opry. Let's check drive time traffic again. Back to Robin in the drive time traffic center.
1: Not too bad for Friday afternoon. 24 eastbound is 20 to 25 minutes from I-59 to downtown. And then 14 or 15 minutes from downtown to the split. Westbound 24, 20 to 25 minutes from the split to downtown. Southbound 27 lined up to get onto 24 westbound. 153, nothing doing between I-75 and the dam. 75 northbound with some earlier slow spots in Bradley County near exit 25, but that's all been cleared out of the way. Southbound 75 looks good.
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5: From the Langley Roofing Weather Center.
6: Look for more clouds to move in tonight. Only a slight evening shower chance. Overnight lows low to mid 70s. It's going to be hot and humid on Saturday with a chance of scattered showers and storms for the afternoon. Highs upper 80s to around 90. Look for highs around 90 again Sunday. Again, a chance of maybe scattered afternoon storms. From the Storm Track 9 Weather Center, I'm meteorologist David Glenn.
0: We have mostly sunny skies right now. 88 degrees. Heat index is at 94 as we kick off that extra long set of continuous classic country with Tracy Byrd.

0: Yeah, Breaker 19, this here's a rubber duck. You got a copy on me, Big Ben? Come on. Yeah, 10-4, Big Ben, for sure, for sure. By golly, it's clean clear to Flagtown. Come on. Yeah, it's a big 10-4 there, Big Ben. Yeah, we definitely got the front door, good buddy. Mercy sakes alive, looks like we've got us a convoy.
1: It was the dark of the moon on the 6th of June in a Kenworth pulling logs. Cab over Pete with a reefer on and a Jimmy hauling hogs. We is heading for Bear on I-10 about a mile out of Shaky Town. I says, Pigpen, this here's a rubber duck and I'm about to put the hammer down.

0: Chuck, and you want to back off them hogs? 10-4, about 5 mile or so. 10, roger, them hogs is getting intense up here.
1: By the time we got into Tulsa Town, we had 85 trucks in all. But they's a roadblock up on the Cloverleaf, and them bears was wall to wall. Yeah, them Smokies as thick as bugs on a bumper. They even had a bear in the air. I says, calling all trucks, this here is the duck. We about to go a-hunting

0: on that pig pen. Negatory, Big Ben, you're still too close. See how them hawks are starting to close up my sinuses. Mercy sakes, you better back off another 10.
1: Well, we rolled up Interstate 44 like a rocket sled on rails. We tore up all of our swindle sheets and left them setting on the scales. By the time we hit that shy town, them bears was getting smart. They'd brought up some reinforcements from the Illinois National Guard. There's armored cars and tanks and jeeps and rigs of every size. Yeah, them chicken coops was full of bears, and choppers filled the skies. Well, we shot the line, we went for broke, with 1,000 screaming trucks, and 11 long-haired friends of Jesus in a chartreuse microbus.
0: Hey, rubber duck to sodbuster, come on there, you 10-4 sodbuster. Listen, you want to put that microbus in behind that suicide jockey? Yeah, he's hauling dynamite, and he needs all the help he can get.
1: Well, we laid a strip for the Jersey Shore and prepared to cross the line. I could see the bridge was lined with bears, but it didn't have a doggone dime. I says, Pigpen, this here's a rubber duck. We just ain't a gonna pay no toll. So we crashed the gate doing 98. I says, let them truckers.

0: They ought to know what to do with them honk out there for sure. Well, mercy sakes, good buddy. 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

0: 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It's 547 as we congratulate Tim Walters of South Pittsburgh, who correctly solved our Grand Ole Opry Food City brain teaser today. 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Of course, Tim picked up a pair of tickets for solving the brain teaser. We'll do it again next Friday afternoon at 5:10. And congratulations also to Elise Pace, our latest winner of a pair of NASCAR tickets for the Atlanta race. The NASCAR Quaker State 400 available at Walmart on July 12th. Goes into our grand prize drawing, too, for a pair of pre-race garage passes. We'll announce that winner very, very soon here on Q97-399-3. Let's check drive time traffic again. Back to Robin for that in the Drive Time Traffic Center.
1: All right, problems 24 eastbound. We get a broken down 18-wheeler between the Welcome Center and the Lookout Valley exit. The right lane is going to be blocked, so give yourself a little extra time getting from I-59 to downtown. Then it's going to be about 14 or 15 minutes to get from downtown to the split. Westbound 24 is still about 25 or 30 minutes from the split to downtown. Southbound 27 lined up to get onto 24 westbound. 153 is good between I-75 and the dam. 75, no problems between Cleveland and Dalton. Watch out for an accident at Amicola in front of the post office.
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Bill Anderson kicking off our legendary weekend with I Get the Fever, and good evening. This is Dale Mitchell. Hope you've got a big weekend in store. Going to be a hot one, so plan accordingly and make sure you get plenty to drink and stay in the cool as much as you can. Here's Alan Jackson, Between the Devil and Me, on Classic Country, Q97, 399.3.

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0: 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I bet it wouldn't be his last either. Webb Pierce, and There Stands the Glass on your home for classic country legends and a legendary weekend underway. 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Whole lot of activities going on there. 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That is happening tomorrow, featuring Confederate Railroad and Exile, and a whole lot more. 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
7: From the Langley Roofing Weather Center,
8: Tennessee.
9: Look for more clouds to move in tonight. Only a slight evening shower chance. Overnight lows low to mid 70s. It's going to be hot and humid on Saturday with a chance of scattered showers and storms for the afternoon. Highs upper 80s to around 90. Look for highs around 90 again Sunday. Again, a chance of maybe scattered afternoon storms. From the Storm Track 9 Weather Center, I'm meteorologist David Glenn.
0: We have partly cloudy skies right now and 88 degrees. Heat index is at 94. Q9.

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1: I was barely 6 years old when I first heard him sing. And somehow I knew from that moment on that it would be a lifetime thing. And I'd stand in front of a mirror day and night, and I'd listen to every one of his records, and I'd repeat every word and every note till I finally got it right. And I was determined that I'd wait for the day that I could stand and sing in front of an audience, and maybe someone would come up to me and say, "You know, you sound just like Elvis."

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0: Hey, it's Big D and Bubba from The Morning Show. Well, coming up on Monday, we're going to be taking a little time off to be with our families for the Independence Day break, and we hope that you join us for a great week ahead of the best of Big D and Bubba.
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0: It's Ridin' with Rowdy.
1: A startling investigation out of WSB Television in Atlanta has revealed that more than 700 drivers in Georgia were arrested for DUI last year despite being completely sober. And this is according to toxicology reports from the Georgia Bureau of Investigation. Over 10% of the blood samples tested showed no alcohol and no drugs. Some of those drivers even blew a 0.00 on the breathalyzer, and they were still hauled off to the pokey after officers say they failed roadside sobriety test. Now, experts and even former law enforcement trainers are saying, hey, this is concerning. These tests aren't exactly reliable when it comes to detecting impairment. Now, as for the folks caught up in it, the damage is real. I mean, we're talking thousands in legal fees, nights in jail, and months of stress trying to clear their names. And the bottom line is this. It could cost the state and the city bigly. And if anybody is going to need a stiff drink when the bill comes due, it might just be the city's own attorneys, realizing that they're the ones who helped run it up.

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2: 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Facebook would be the biggie. What's going on with my rowdy friends there? Julie says, now that April Fool's Day is behind us once again, we can return to everything on the internet being true. Chris is not losing his mind, though it may appear that way. He just posted, I didn't lose my motivation. I put it somewhere safe, and now I can't seem to find it. And lastly, we hear from Amber, who is kind of in the same boat as Chris. She says, I put my phone down to be present and immediately forgot why.
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12: From the Langley Roofing Weather Center,
13: look for more clouds to move in tonight. Only a slight evening shower chance. Overnight lows, low to mid 70s. It's going to be hot and humid on Saturday with a chance of scattered showers and storms for the afternoon. Highs upper 80s to around 90. Look for highs around 90 again Sunday. Again, a chance of mainly scattered afternoon storms. From the Storm Track 9 Weather Center, I'm meteorologist David Glenn. Q90.

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You're calling from a bar. 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I was talking to the baby. 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
1: How long has it been since we shared a Florida man story? Because I think we're long overdue. 49-year-old man wearing a pink wig, fake breasts, and a thong bikini was arrested for causing a disturbance outside of an Applebee's restaurant in Clearwater. Police say that Daniel Sorello was so drunk he could not care for himself, and he was stumbling around the parking lot. Tried to get into a vehicle that was not his, and he could not answer basic questions when he was questioned by deputies. So he was arrested for disorderly intoxication and impersonating Christy Noem's husband.
0: It's Riding with Rowdy.
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1: A helicopter pilot in South Africa crashed after a penguin in a cardboard box slipped off a researcher's lap and hit the aircraft's pitch lever during takeoff, which caused the helicopter to tilt violently before its rotor blades struck the ground. But despite the serious damage to the helicopter, neither the 35-year-old pilot, the passengers, or the penguin sustained any injuries. But following the incident, authorities recommended additional safety training for the pilot, who, despite having over 1,650 flight hours, failed to properly secure the penguin for safe transport. But in his defense, I don't think you could ever produce a single helicopter pilot who has ever perused the addendum to any flight instruction manual that was labeled penguin.
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it sure was good to be there. And I could see through the open door that Dad was asleep in his favorite chair. In his hand was a picture of Mom, and I remembered how close they were. So I just turned away. I didn't want to wake him and spoil his dreams of her.

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Now, I'm a feller with a heart of gold, with the ways of a gentleman, I've been told, the kind of a feller that wouldn't even harm a flea. But if me and a certain character met, the guy that invented the cigarette, I'd murder that son of a gun in the first degree. Now, it ain't cause that I don't smoke myself, and I don't reckon they hinder your health. I've smoked them all my life, and I ain't dead yet. But nicotine slaves are all the same at a petting party or a poker game. Everything's gotta stop while they have that cigarette.

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The kings and the queens, they just kept on coming around. Then I got a full and I bet it high, but my bluff didn't work on a certain guy. He just kept on a-raising and a-laying the money down. Now he'd raise me and I'd raise him. I sweated blood, I got a sink or swim. He finally called and then didn't raise the bet. I said, "Ace is full, pal, how about you?" And he said, "Well, I'll tell you in just a minute or two, but right now I just gotta have a cigarette."

The other night, I had a date with the cutest little girl in the 48 states, a high-bred, uptown, fancy little date. Now, she said she loved me, and it seemed to me that things were just about like they ought to be, so hand in hand, we strolled down Lover's Lane. She was oh so far from a chunk of ice, and our smooching party was going real nice, so help me, Hannah, I think I'd have been there yet. But I give her a kiss and a little squeeze, and she said, Tex, excuse me, please, but I just gotta have another cigarette.